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Yes, you heard.

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1: He's a God of mercy, but in exchange, he gives us grace.
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0: The headlines. Court orders IG AGF to grant Adeyemi access to lawyers. INEC fears AI-powered disinformation. On the foreign scene, world in extreme weather danger zone, says UN chief. And in sport, Fury confirms Joshua fight in USA. And now the news in full. The Federal High Court sitting in Abuja has ordered the Inspector General of Police and the Attorney General of the Federation to grant the detained self-styled Director General of the Presidential Foreign Investment Promotion Council, PFIPC, Adeni Adeyemi access to his lawyers. Justice Obiora Eguatu gave the order on Thursday while ruling on a fundamental rights suit filed on Adeyemi's behalf. The judge, however, declined to grant Adeyemi's request for release, bail, and access to medical treatment without first hearing from the respondent. The court ordered the RGP, the police, and the AGF to show cause within 72 hours while the remaining relief sought by Adeyemi should not be granted. Justice Eguatu subsequently adjourned the matter until September 9 for the respondents to show cause. Adeyemi had sought 6 reliefs, including an order directing the respondents to release him from custody and grant him bail pending the determination of the suit. He also sought an order for allowing him access to medical practitioners of his choice, as well as an injunction restraining the police from interrogating him or obtaining any statement from him without his lawyer being present. The Independent National Electoral Commission, INEC, has warned that artificial intelligence-driven disinformation poses a serious threat to the credibility of the 2027 general elections, calling for electoral technology and communication to be treated as a single discipline. The INEC chairman, Professor Josh Omopiton, also disclosed that the commission was conducting a comprehensive audit of its electoral technology systems and considering a mock presidential election to test its readiness ahead of the polls. This was contained in a statement signed by INEC Director of Voter Education and Publicity, Victoria Etamesi. Omopiton spoke on Wednesday in Abuja in a keynote address delivered on his behalf by a National Commissioner, Sani Adam, at the 13th Annual International Conference of the Association of Communication Scholars and Professionals of Nigeria. Speaking on the theme, Media, Technology and Elections in Africa, Navigating Digital Disruption and the New Dynamics of Electoral Communication, Omopiton said the credibility of the Electoral Commission increasingly depended not only on the integrity of the bimodal voter accreditation system and result sheet, but also on how information about electoral process was understood and trusted by voters. The withdrawal of some West African countries from the Economic Community of West African State ECOWAS in 2025 weakened regional integration mechanisms, particularly protocols promoting the free movement of goods and services. The special advisor to the president, Bola Ahmed Tinubu, on media and public communications on the Dare has said. Dare said the development created a major regional crisis and undermined existing mechanisms for economic integration and regional cooperation. He said this on Thursday while speaking on border management and regional cooperation at the second policy colloquium organized by the Ministry of Defense in collaboration with Shaban Media Services, deemed Securing the Sovereign Frontier, Strategic Defense Architecture, Emerging Technologies and Democratic Integrity in Nigeria. Dare said effective border management had implications not only for economic activities but also for regional security, describing borders as critical front lines for protecting regional stability. You're still listening to The World News on the Beat 97.9 FM Abuja. Still to come, we have foreign, sport and entertainment. Do stay with us. On the foreign scene, Taiwan had planned an extreme heat drill for government officials and emergency workers to practice their response to 40 degrees temperature. But Thursday's exercise was almost washed out by heavy rain. As downpours drenched much of the island, officials in New Taipei City pushed ahead with the first drill of its kind in Taiwan. Around 300 people from the labor, fire, social welfare and medical sectors took part in various scenarios that were based on temperatures reaching 40 degrees Celsius for 3 consecutive days. But instead of hats and sunscreen, raincoat and umbrellas were handed out to those involved in the simulation and portable gaze bars set up to protect against the wet weather. Still advancing, the supersized El Nino phenomenon, which is set to peak later this year, is plunging the planet into an extreme weather danger zone, UN Chief Antonio Guterres warned on Thursday. According to him, El Nino is set to become very strong in the months ahead, with the weather phenomenon near certain to persist through to February. The World Meteorological Organization, WMO, said El Nino would peak towards the end of this year, though its knock on impact for the climate will continue well into 2027. The WMO said El Nino is firmly established and will intensify into a very strong event in the coming months, with big impact on rainfall and temperature patterns and associated risk of floods, drought and extreme heat. El Nino is a nature climate phenomenon and is not caused by climate change. In sports news, Tyson Fury has confirmed that his long-awaited heavyweight showdown with British-Nigerian Anthony Joshua will take place in Madison Square Garden in New York, ending months of uncertainty over the venue for the fight. The former world heavyweight champion announced the development on Instagram with a poster of himself and Joshua set against the New York City skyline. However, no date was attached to the post. Joshua was not tagged in the post, and neither the two-time world champion nor his promoter, Matchroom Boxing, had confirmed the development as of this report. Still in sport, Real Madrid have opened disciplinary proceedings against defender Raul Asensio, who was last month convicted of drink driving, coach Jose Mourinho said on Thursday. The 23-year-old centre-back was more than three times over the legal limit during the August 16 incident. Asensio was convicted in a trial held in San Bartolome, Tirajana, a village in Gran Canaria, and fined €14,400, while his driving license was suspended for 8 months. This week, Asensio is due to face another court case in Gran Canaria involving the alleged non-consensual sharing of a sexual video dating back to 2023. Spanish media reports that Asensio expects to be cleared in the video sharing case if the two young women who were filmed aged 16 and 18 formally forgive him. In entertainment, Nigerian Afrobeat star Burna Boy has reportedly surpassed 4 billion total views on YouTube, becoming the first Nigerian and sub-Saharan African artist to reach the milestone. The feat was reported in connection with the combined views recorded on Burna Boy's official YouTube channel, where his music videos have continued to attract audiences across the world. The Grammy-winning singer has previously recorded major milestones on the video-sharing platform. In 2021, Burna Boy reportedly became the first Nigerian artist to surpass 1 billion total views on YouTube. And that's the world news. Before we go, another look at the stories that made headlines. Court orders IG AGF to grant ADME access to lawyers. INEC fears AI-powered disinformation. On the foreign scene, world in extreme weather danger zone, says UN chief. And in sport, Fury confirms Joshua fight in USA. Thank you for listening to the world news on the Beats 97.9 FM Abuja. 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I am Nathan Williams. Have a pleasant day.
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1: Good morning, Abuja. How are you? How are you doing? How are you feeling this morning? The time is 7:37. I am Alexandra Arivri, and you are listening to The Morning Rush on The Beat 97.9 FM. I know we are checking in late with you guys today. Please, please, please forgive us. We had some technical difficulties in the studio. I hope you started your morning off right so far. I hope you had a coffee. I hope you had a tea. Whatever you need to get your morning going, I hope you've been doing that. I know the weather has been a bit bad, but today I want to do something. I want to give you guys some stories that can brighten your day. I'm going to take some music requests, just something to push you on into that Friday field. You know where to stay. You know where to listen to. Okay, for now, let's keep the vibes going before we have sports coming right up.
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Right, a very good morning and thanks for joining us. This is Sports Extra live on the Beat 97.9 FM, the heartbeat of Abuja. It is the morning of Friday, the 4th of September 2026. My name is David Okon. It's time now for us to look at all the latest happenings across the world of sports. All right, I'll get straight into some of the latest as Nigeria's senior women's basketball team, the Tigress, have officially announced their roster for the 2026 FIBA Women's Basketball World Cup in Berlin, Germany. The African champions will compete at the Global Showcase from today, the 4th of September, to the 13th of September, with head coach Rena Wakama leading the team. The roster features a strong blend of experienced players and emerging talents, including the likes of Ami Okonkwo, Elizabeth Balogun, Ezine Kalu, Promise Amokomara. We also have the likes of Mojanatu Musa, Rita Igbokwe, Jordan Obi, Palace, Kuniyi Akpana, and Victoria McCauley. Other players named are Grace Efosa, Agwebo, Ifunanya Okoro, Nora Ezike, Nicholas Enabusi, Nicole Enabusi, Uche Izoje, Miriam Dauda, as well as Gabby White and Idubamo Begi. The Tigress qualified for the World Cup after winning a fifth consecutive FIBA Women's Afro Basket title in 2025, continuing their dominance of the African women's basketball. And they will face South Korea today, the 4th of September, Hungary on the 5th of September, which is tomorrow, and France on the 7th of September, which of course is on Tuesday in the group phase of the competition. All right, you're still on to Sports Extra right here on the Beat 97.9 FM, the heartbeat of Abuja. Let's look at some other news making the rounds. We'll stick with the news coming out. Not for persons under the age of 18. Terms and conditions. We'll stick with news coming out from still women's sports and turn attention to women's football now, where Nigeria's Falconets have arrived in Katowice as preparations enter their final phase ahead of their opening fixture at the 2026 FIFA Under 20 Women's World Cup in Poland. The Nigeria Under 20 Women's National Team departed their training base in Trebnica on Thursday and checked into the Novotel Katowice Centrum, where they will continue preparations for Monday's Group F encounter against Spain. The Falconets spent 10 days in Trebnica with head coach Moses Adigwu and his technical crew using the period to fine-tune the team's technical organization, technical execution, and physical conditioning and overall cohesion. The training camp also provided the players with an opportunity to acclimatize to the polished environment and sharpen their match fitness ahead of the global tournament. Nigeria completed its pre-tournament preparations unbeaten, securing a 1-0 victory over host Poland before drawing 1-1 with Korea Republic in their final warm-up game. Mary Mamodu was the match winner against Poland after scoring the decisive goal in the first half before again finding the net against Korea Republic. Maintain an impressive pre-tournament form. The two friendly matches gave Adukus and his technical crew the opportunity to assess the squad against their different styles and positions while testing the players' ability to cope with intensity and demands expected at the World Cup. With the Trebnica phase now concluded, the focus has shifted to Katowice, where the Falconets will put the finishing touches to their preparations for their opening group F fixture against Spain on Monday. Nigeria drawn in Group F alongside Spain, the People's Republic of China, as well as New Caledonia. Following their opening day clash with Spain, the Falconets will face the People's Republic of China on the 10th of September before rounding out their group phase campaign against New Caledonia on the 13th of September. All right, we'll still stick with women's national team football because Nigeria's Flamingos, that's the Nigeria under-17 girls team known as the Flamingos, have been drawn in Group B alongside Ghana, Togo and Niger for the 2026 WAFUBI under-17 Girls Cup that will take place in Cote d'Ivoire.
The groups for the regional tournament were unveiled yesterday, Thursday, at a press conference held inside the 4th of August Stadium in Ouagadougou, Burkina Faso. Nigeria will face familiar West African opponents Ghana and Togo, while Niger completes the 14 Group B. Host Cote d'Ivoire headline Group A alongside Burkina Faso and Benin Republic. The WAFUB Under 17 Girls Cup Cote d'Ivoire 2026 is scheduled to take place from the 15th to the 28th of September, still this month. Of course, with the participating team set to battle for regional honors. Alright, from the under 17 girls, let's move to the boys, because they too did have their draws yesterday. Nigeria's Golden Eaglets have been drawn in Group B for the 2026 WAFUB Under 17 Championship, which is scheduled to take place in Burkina Faso. The five-time FIFA Under 17 World Cup champions will compete alongside Niger Republic and Cote d'Ivoire in the group stage of the regional tournament. Meanwhile, Group A comprises of host nation Burkina Faso, Ghana, Togo, as well as Benin Republic. The WAFUB Under 17 Boys Championship is scheduled to run from the 10th of October to the 23rd of October 2026 in Burkina Faso, with the participating teams expected to battle for regional supremacy and qualification opportunities. Of course, that WAFUB Under 17 Boys Championship is exactly 2 weeks after the WAFUB Under 17 Girls Championship

All right, still on to Sports Extra right here on the beat at 97.9 FM, the heartbeat of Abuja. Quickly, moving on to matters from the boardroom as the Nigerian Football Federation Interim Committee, of course, still getting finalized. National Sports Commission, NSC, is expected to recommend names for an 8-member normalization committee to FIFA, but the World Football Governing Body will conduct comprehensive background checks on nominees before deciding who will ultimately lead the committee, a football stakeholder. Of course, according to the stakeholder who preferred anonymity when speaking, FIFA remains deeply committed to the reform of Nigerian football and is working closely with the National Sports Commission to develop what it considers the best possible solutions for the country's football administration. Let's just look at a one quick fallout from that NFL resignations. Match officials in the Nigeria Premier Football League are facing renewed uncertainty over outstanding match indemnities and other welfare concerns following the latest shake-up in the administration of Nigerian football. The development has heightened concerns among referees who claim they are still owed payment in the 2025-2026 NPFL season, including allowances for league fixtures and matches in the President's Federation's Cup. The referees had raised concerns over the outstanding payment shortly before the commencement of the new season. However, the removal of the NPFL board by the interim leadership of the Nigerian Football Federation as part of ongoing administrative reforms has created uncertainty over who will now take responsibility for resolving the financial obligations owed to the officials. The situation has also left affected match officials seeking clarity over other welfare issues that they had raised with the league authorities. Now, it is the second time this year that referees have publicly expressed concern over unpaid indemnities. In January 2026, that's at the beginning of the year, it was reported that referees, match commissioners, and referee assessors were owed payments covering about 11 match days before some of those outstanding allowances were eventually settled. Referees' basic match day allowances reportedly range between 60 to 90,000 naira, excluding hotel and transportation allowances. Ahead of the 2026-2027 season, the officials also raised concerns that at the start of this season in August, the officials also raised concerns over an alleged directive requiring each referee to pay 50,000 naira for uniforms, with a deadline reportedly set for the end of August. The referees further accused the league's referees committee of unfair treatment in its selection and retention of officials, alleging that some experienced referees have been removed despite remaining within the stipulated age limit and passing the required fitness test. All right, you're still on to Sports Extra right here on the beat at 97.9 FM, the heartbeat of Abuja. I'll quickly just look at some of the results of games that did take place last night, with one game in the La Liga finishing at a goalless draw between Real Sociedad and Celta Vigo. Goalless draw right there in that encounter at the Real Arena, or San Sebastian, as it's popularly known. In the French Ligue 1, Lille

all 3 points. Good one there, of course, for Leo, as that they picked up all 3 points in that encounter. For some of the fixtures for later today, which of course is the start of another Premier League weekend and another European football weekend. There's one game for Friday night. Ipswich Town at Portman Road hosts Liverpool by 8 p.m. Real Madrid are also in action later tonight at 8 p.m. They are away to Real Betis. In the German Bundesliga, VfB Stuttgart will host FC Cologne by 7:30 p.m. While in the Serie A, Genoa, who are coached by Daniele De Rossi, will be up against Como by 7:45 p.m. Who come of course are led by Cesc Fabregas. And the French Ligue 1, Lyon hosts Auxerre by 6 p.m. and Paris Saint-Germain, who are champions from last season, will be up against AS Monaco. 8 p.m. is kick-off time for that encounter. I'll quickly turn our attention to some of the bigger news from around the world of sports. We'll head straight to the world of tennis because Nick Kyrgios is eligible to return to tennis after accepting a 1 month ban for testing positive for cocaine. The 31-year-old Australian was provisionally suspended on the 4th of August after a sample he submitted during the Mallorca Open in June was found to contain benzoglycolamine, which is a metabolite of cocaine. Kyrgios told the investigators from the International Tennis Integrity Agency, the ITIA, that he used cocaine at a nightclub at Mangalore in the early hours of the 20th of June. He played his first round match at the Mallorca tournament 2 days later, losing in straight sets to compatriot Adam Walton. The ITIA accepted he used cocaine outside of competition after consulting with an independent expert. Kyrgios could have faced a maximum of 3 month ban, but it was reduced after he entered a treatment program. His 1 month ban ended yesterday, Thursday, the 3rd of September. Kyrgios, who has fallen to 918 in world rankings, will also lose his prize money of 6,570 euros. When the positive test was announced, Kyrgios said he would step away from social media and public life in the next 28 days to focus on getting himself right. Former world number 13 has played only 4 singles matches this season, having struggled with knee and wrist injuries in recent years. That's where we will leave it for Sports Extra this morning. We'll be back on that edition of the show, of course, by 7 p.m. We'll look at all the biggest news that will take place this weekend. Enjoy the rest of Money Rush.

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1: Yeah.
0: Yesterday,
1: we came from the bottom and we're leaving at the top. 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

0: 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Yeah. 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
1: Good morning, Abuja. It's 8:22 right now. 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Mm-hmm. And this is your morning rush. It was Big Alexandra on the beat a few seconds ago, a few minutes ago. Now we have Big Sheddy, who is hooded up. You know,
2: Big Sheddy's been in the
1: Big
2: house.
1: Big Sheddy has been in the house.
2: Nursing a bit of a cold.
1: Yeah.
2: I hate that phrase when they say you're under the weather.
1: You're not under anything.
2: But, yeah, do you understand?
1: Okay, you're not under anything.
2: Weather will not have me.
1: Exactly. Have you weather. Are having the weather, as a matter of fact.
2: So we're kicking it, pushing up. Because it's TGIF, and who's going to have the weekend if we don't have it?
1: Exactly.
2: This is what it is.
1: Big Sheddy was handling all of our in-house technical difficulties. Yes, he's a presenter, but he also works as an IT professional
2: apparently.
1: On the side, apparently. So this Friday, like I said, I want to focus more so on some feel-good stories. You know, feel good. Yeah. It's been raining. We don't want any more doom and gloom, okay? So our first story today is coming straight from Kenya.
2: Okay.
1: Right? We have some new developments over there in Kenya.
2: What's happening over there?
1: So, the president is saying that he wants to crack down on foreigners operating small businesses. So, you know, your little corner shops that you have, maybe it's someone that hawks fruit or something like that. They are cracking down on foreigners running these businesses.
2: It's almost giving Zeno, but let's wait and see what the true story is. I don't want to jump the gun.
1: So, he says from next week, all traders doing those small businesses should close them up. Adding that the government would fast-track legalization, restricting foreigners from entering these areas of trade. He's saying this because he believes that, you know, the small business person within the country needs to be protected. That there's people that are coming in and essentially buying the market out by slashing their prices and obviously making it more attractive to local buyers. Yeah.
2: Okay, so that makes sense. And then I feel like if the foreigners are coming in at all and to invest in the country, and that's welcome,
1: yes.
2: They should be the ones operating the biggest scale productions,
1: exactly,
2: and
1: what
2: employing
1: he's
2: more of the locals.
1: Yes,
2: that makes a lot of sense. Keep the SMEs to the locals and of course the indigents. It keeps the money in the system.
1: Yeah,
2: it keeps the GDP going up. It keeps foreigners, you know, in the investment sector as opposed to actually doing the work in the field where they could, you know, to take a big chunk of that commercial, you know, circulation.
1: Yeah,
2: it makes sense. Maybe.
1: Yeah,
2: it's not giving Zeno.
1: It's giving. He's protecting
2: just
1: his people.
2: Business, you know, proper commercial sense.
1: Exactly. Exactly.
2: Yeah, that makes sense.
1: And he stated, you know, that all foreigners are welcome to come in to trade. They're welcome to come in and do business and create jobs for people in the country.
2: Yeah,
1: but these smaller
2: employer angle.
1: Exactly.
2: Not you running the business as an employee.
1: Exactly.
2: Or running as an SME. That
1: exactly.
2: makes sense.
1: So this is our first feel-good story of the day.
2: Woo!
1: Stay tuned as we have more in store for you.
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but she don't love me no more. 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She had to move on to someone who got what she need. I only got what she want. I hope you covered in diamonds today. Hope you don't question the time of the day. Hope that you know that your mama ain't like me, and that's why I'm probably not by you today. Dearly beloved, was lucky to love you, but I ain't recovered yet. So maybe I'm jealous, but slimming the tux doesn't look like a level up. I think there's pressure, your sister is young and she chillin', she settled up. So you wanna sell yourself short of perfection and get you a good enough. I got too lazy pursuing you, stop chasing. 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But you beloved and truly deserve better. Let me ask something, do you want

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1: So unlike Wale and Jamie Foxx, you guys are still our dearly beloved. We still love you. We still care for you. Okay, and this is still your morning rush on the Beat 97.9 FM Abuja. You like that? You like
2: 100%.
1: That?
2: 100%. Like love that? The energy. Love the
1: energy. Okay.
2: I must say, I'm quite grateful that Jamie Foxx is still with us.
1: Yeah.
2: Bra is one talented individual.
1: Honestly,
2: when you look at his musical contribution, aside from comedy acting, and he does. My goodness.
1: What's that called when someone's good at like all things? Music, acting. I'm asking Shelly because I know that he knows.
2: Virtuoso,
1: that's why I'm asking him.
2: Connoisseur.
1: is it a monolith?
2: It's not a monolith at this point. Man is gifted in so many ways.
1: Honestly, I'm really happy to see that Wale is still working as well.
2: Yeah.
1: Still pushing out music. I know there was a time he felt like he wasn't getting his respect.
2: Yeah.
1: You know, but I'm happy that he's still making music. Now, speaking of musicians and getting respect. This could be good news depending on how you like said person, where you stand on this case, but P. Diddy's release date has been pushed back by 2 weeks. So he was meant to be released on the 5th of February 2028, if I can remember correctly, but he's now being released on February the 28th, which is 2 weeks away from his original release date, because he got into a little scuffle. That's what we're hearing. But you know, the man them inside the jail cells are not really liking him too much.
2: He's just doing bad boy. No, you wish you could.
1: I'm like, do you know what? We're not gonna wish we could. We are going to, and we're going to do it right now.
2: Oh my goodness.
1: So yeah, his release date has been pushed back. As we know, back in 2025, he was sentenced for 4 years in jail for the whole, you know, trafficking situation and kidnapping and all the rest of it. Although he didn't get sentenced for everything.
2: For the things that people really wanted
1: to be sentenced for. Yeah, he really didn't get sentenced for those things. But you know, he got a little bit of justice.
2: But it's crazy because here's the thing. A lot of people do trafficking without actually knowing they're doing trafficking.
1: Ooh.
2: So let me give you a very interesting example.
1: Okay.
2: You have access to a private jet either by virtue of your family or a friend, and then you move with people who are into the escort business without authorization. You are a trafficker.
1: Oh, wow.
2: Whether you knew about it or not, that is culpable or non-culpable.
1: You're still participating in the action.
2: I feel like the things he was even sent to jail for,
1: yeah,
2: they were looking for any means to just,
1: send him to jail, right?
2: What people wanted him to be jailed for was his involvement in Biggie.
1: Yeah.
2: Although that's yet to be proven in court, even though the individual who's led to the verification for Tupac has clearly stated that in the memo and a number of other things that Biggie's involvement with the gang of
1: Wallets. 50 Cent has made some...
2: 50 has been announcing it.
1: He's been talking about this thing for ages now. Yeah.
2: 50 has been announcing it for a long time. If they were talking about maybe his involvement in those sort of things and the rest, I might understand it. But truth be told, the things that sent Biggie to prison...
1: Many of them do it very nonchalantly, and I feel like as well a lot of people wanting him to get sentenced for, you know, the whole Cassie video that came out, and I just think they didn't have enough.
2: So here's the problem
1: to send him to jail.
2: When that
1: about
2: thing
1: that.
2: Started, the person I said on air when I think the following day after the settlement with Cassie came for the 30 million, I was like, the kind of worms they had on Diddy is about to come open. Because as soon as the case came up with Cassie's lawyers, they went immediately for settlement, because that one was
1: they didn't want it to come out.
2: That one was something that would have led to a list.
1: Yeah.
2: Because let's not forget the accusations of him being involved in physical violence that killed the mother of his children, Kim Porter.
1: Yes.
2: That would have opened the whole kind of worm.
1: That would have made them now go and investigate her past.
2: Trafficking, you go and shoot a music video in Lagos, and maybe for instance you forget that there's something called international waters, and you drive way too far into another country. My bro, you are trafficking.
1: So we got some messages on WhatsApp now.
2: Yeah.
1: So let's take them. Let's take the messages on WhatsApp. If you want to join in on the conversation, we would love to have you. We would love to hear how your morning is going. Our WhatsApp number is 090-3314-1014. Again, our WhatsApp number is 090-3314-1014.
2: Alright, so we've got this one from Sir Lucky. He says, greetings Big Shelly and Big Alexander. I hope you guys are doing great. I'm tuning for Zah Show and all the fun that comes with it. Glad to have you here.
1: Thank
2: as
1: you,
2: well.
1: Sir Lucky. Good morning.
2: Shout out to you, DJ Ratty. All right, we'll look into that for sure, for sure. Thank you for letting us know about it.
1: Okay. Thank you so much. So, unlike P. Diddy, Saga and Lauren and Honor, they're going to be letting it out.
2: Yeah.
1: But Diddy's not going to be let out. So,
2: you have to rope them in.
1: Stay tuned.

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It could have played out as a hickey. She knew me kinda silly. Music on full blast while I take trips through the city. She in the back getting jiggy, doing something freaky. That's only if she's killing kinda fit.

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1: Abuja, the time is 9:20 a.m. and it is Friday.
2: Okay. Hey.
1: Gotta get down on Friday.
2: Hello, fellow Kanye West. What's happening? What's with the, what did your D's go to?
1: You know, have you not heard that song? It's Friday. Gotta get down on Friday.
2: Yeah, but there's a D in there. Why is yours Friday?
1: Okay.
2: I mean, if it's bougie, I'm with it. I'm just saying. I was just trying to,
1: you know, Friday. We're excited, Friday, excited.
2: Bet, no problem. I'm with you.
1: I'm Big Alexandra O, and the person that's making fun of me is Big Shetty. Okay.
2: I'm not.
1: So, as we're in a cheerful, giving mood this Friday, you know, we want to make sure that you have the best weekend that you have ever had.
2: As you deserve.
1: And you know, you can only do that when you're listening to The Beat 97.9, first of all.
2: 100%.
1: We have Des Talker Laughter Crusade, which is happening this Sunday in Abuja.
2: Yep.
1: Are you excited, Shetty? I 100%. Hope to see you there.
2: Des Talker is someone I haven't actually seen on stage, but I have seen a number of his performances at other comedy shows.
1: Yeah.
2: And, I think he has a special on YouTube.
1: Okay.
2: So there are a number of sessions I've watched the guy, and he's hilarious.
1: I cannot wait
2: to be in the building.
1: The
2: way he delivers his own comedy, and because, you know, coming from South Nigeria as well, I can relate to so many things in what he does, from his sets down to his facial expressions.
1: Okay.
2: You know, you're big on facial expressions.
1: I am.
2: Well.
1: I'm a very facially expressive person.
2: I mean, the jingle for the promotion talks about how he went to pay for DNA tests for a person that claimed that a 12-year-old girl was his child. By the time they gave him the course, he was like, and I looked at the child, he said, who can they resemble? like maybe we're actually related, no need to waste money.
1: Oh my gosh. So
2: it's hilarious. And his interview here on the drive that was mad,
1: funny.
2: Mad hell funny.
1: Okay.
2: Yeah.
1: So we're in the giving mood today. So we are giving away one VIP ticket.
2: Yes,
1: okay?
2: Sir.
1: Not general admission.
2: Nah,
1: it's VIP. Okay.
2: Yep.
1: VIP or nothing, actually. So we have a little bit of a trivia question for you this morning.
2: Yeah.
1: You know, Burna Boy has just amassed 4 billion views on YouTube.
2: That's a big one.
1: Okay.
2: Big
1: 4
2: one.
1: Billion. All right. He's the very first African artist to do
2: pull
1: so.
2: That, yeah.
1: Right. And we're very proud of him. You know, they don't call him the giant for nothing.
2: The goat.
1: They don't call him the giant for nothing. So, off the back of that, we want to do some trivia about Burna Boy this morning.
2: Awesome.
1: What year did Burna Boy release his groundbreaking debut studio album, L.I.F.E., leaving an impact for eternity? What
2: nice.
1: Year did he drop this?
2: Okay.
1: Was it 1, 2011? Was it 2, 2013?
2: Okay.
1: Or was it 3, 2015?
2: Okay, so you have multiple choice.
1: It's I'm generous.
2: I mean, you're super
1: Shetty,
2: kind.
1: Shetty doesn't do that. I do that.
2: I'll be like, in no more than 2 words.
1: Remember this, okay? So again, the question is, what year did Burna Boy release his groundbreaking debut studio album, L.I.F.E.? Was it 1, 2011, 2, 2013, or 3, 2015?
2: Awesome. We'll be taking answers right now on WhatsApp, 0903-314-1014. That's 0903-314-1014, as well as your WhatsApp messages to kickstart your new morning in a brand new TGIF Tanta version of your morning rush.
1: Yes, and please remember that when you send the answer, a good morning doesn't hurt.
2: Yeah.
1: As well as your name, please.
2: You can say it
1: as
2: in your dialect.
1: Yes, as well as your name, please.
2: And okay. Where you're texting from.
1: So when we come back, we'll be announcing the winner.
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1: That was Is It Cool by Steve Lacy and SZA. I really like that song. It's very, you know, it
2: funky,
1: feels like
2: sneaky,
1: it feels like it's romancing me.
2: Yeah.
1: You know, it's like a romantic little, you know, little
2: hug.
1: It's
2: really a come and sit on my lap.
1: You know,
2: is it Alexander going off the lights?
1: No. No.
2: That's a lot of no's, girl. What's
1: no,
2: going
1: just
2: on?
1: No, just now. Just now.
2: Are you reliving an episode right here?
1: Ah, no. Hey, my mom listens to this station. Please, guys.
2: It's off lights.
1: My mom.
2: Literally off.
1: I don't know what. I don't
2: ABJ,
1: know what.
2: Did I say any of that? Did I say off lights?
1: I don't know what Big Shelly is talking about. Okay, I absolutely do not know what he's talking about. The time is 9:43.
2: Oh my God.
1: You're listening to The Beat 97.9. Oh my gosh. FM. You see this guy, yeah?
2: She made way for God. Like,
1: I'm literally lost focus on what I'm trying to

0: have the vibes for you. We've been giving you the vibes back to back, and now we have a little VIP treat for you.
1: Yeah, as you know, someone who hasn't gotten tickets on any of the shows so far.
0: Yes.
1: So here's a chance for you to win one.
0: Yes. As you know, I asked you a trivia question about Burna Boy. He has recently hit 4 billion, not million, not 1,000, billion views on YouTube. And he
1: That's
0: is the
1: massive.
0: First. It's crazy. Whew. And you know, Shady, we were talking about the other day how, you know, people don't really watch music videos anymore.
1: Yeah.
0: And you know how we need to get back into watching music
1: That's a hefty amount
0: of
1: streams.
0: I guess when you're big, because people are clearly watching his music videos, you know. That really speaks about his reach.
1: Wow.
0: So the trivia question for our VIP ticket in hand was, when was Burna Boy's first studio album dropped? His first studio album was called L.I.F.E. Was it in 2011, 2015, or 2013? We have some messages on the WhatsApp. Shetty, take it away.
1: So first off, we've got a voice note from Fake the Taxi Driver, the internationally renowned taxi driver. Let's get this one in here real quick.
2: Hi, the Shetty. Hi, Big Alexandra. Good morning. How are you guys doing? I don't know which of the topics I'm going to add my contribution because this Kenya president, this thing, I don't know what's wrong with our African presidents. Like small businesses, so they take old side, they assume it in back off. I don't understand.
1: Then this DD service is annoying because
2: you opened a can of worms.
1: Yeah.
2: When Alexandra said his sentence had been pushed back, I was thinking she wanted to stay for 10 years. Is it 2 weeks? Is that supposed to be something that supposed to be happy
0: no
2: about?
0: No vex.
2: Good morning, Joe. How you guys doing? The weather is cold, though.
1: Yeah, it's quite
2: very, very
1: quite
2: perfect
1: chilly.
2: For the best soup.
0: Shay,
2: I heard something like you're under the weather or something. Get well soon. Don't get sick. Our battery is coming. We need all the energy to party with, please. Take it, Ali.
0: Thank you.
1: Right, so Faye, I think you missed out on the first story. It wasn't for small businesses. It was for foreign nationals coming into their country to set up small businesses.
0: Yeah.
1: They're saying if you want to invest, you can come in and invest. But
0: create
1: employ
0: jobs,
1: locals.
0: Yeah.
1: Don't be the one running the small business.
0: Yes.
1: Because you want to make sure that the small business owners have a chance to thrive.
0: Exactly.
1: All right. So, because like almost saying you open the factory, then you open the little shops who are selling the factory. So you're the wholesaler, producer, wholesaler, and retailer.
0: Exactly.
1: You cut
0: it's not
1: out
0: fair.
1: The entire.
0: You cut out everybody from even doing any
1: business. That's business theft on so many levels. Anyway, we've got more in here. I think it's from DJ Ratty. I didn't catch your name real quick.
0: Nen.
1: Is it Nen?
0: Yes.
1: Oh, Nen. Says,
0: yes.
1: Hello, Big Shetty and Big Alexandra. Good morning.
0: Good morning.
1: Says, how are you guys doing this morning?
0: We're doing
1: glad
0: wonderful.
1: To have you here. Nen from Aguanrago. Aguanlado? No. There's a Nen from that's been following us for a while now. So we've got Sir Lucky in here. Sir Lucky says it's 2013.
0: Yes.
1: But this is where we will now bring our own independent in-studio electoral commissioner to verify
0: what's
1: the
0: that thing
1: stamps.
0: That they do on... Yes, I was going to say, in football, don't they have that thing VR. As well? Yeah, where they replay it to see if it actually went in, right?
1: Yeah. So Dia from Apple, Texas, said 2013. Edited and said good morning. But let's see the time. Dia is at 9:23. But we have Sir Lucky at 9:24. Our winner is, ladies and gentlemen, the people of the world.
0: What?
1: Be sure to reach us new Monday and because we'll take WhatsApp you get missing and we're able to catch you. You need any assistance along the way.
0: Yeah, so I'm happy, Dia. Well done. We're looking forward to seeing you at the show.
1: Yeah, I was correct.
0: Okay, you were right. Yeah. You were right. Shady, you have a really good memory, actually.
1: I try my very best.
0: Okay. Yeah. Well, Dia, we're looking forward to moving our body with you this Sunday.

0: not your Lucha.
1: 28 now and I'm in rush. I'm in fuck. I'm Sandra.
2: It's nigga. Doppler effect.
1: Doppler effect.
2: Yeah.
1: Okay, learn from point. Meet FM. We thank joining us this whole day off. You are listening point. To the thing they listen to.
2: One sec.
1: Okay, so in more news, you know, we are looking about to do because I'm aware of what is going on.
2: Mm-hmm.
1: Now, really, the inventor of OpenAI come out and said, children who are now growing never going to be smarter than AI.
2: Okay,
1: so that's very interesting that the person that created it eating you verbatim. Your children are basic, for lack of better words,
2: improved,
1: right? Because they're never going to amount
2: if
1: to
2: everything
1: what,
2: is being
1: yeah
2: with
1: for
2: AI,
1: them, you know.
2: It's a worry. I saw a video content yesterday where a woman, she's Spanish, part American, she's
1: okay.
2: Good American, who all speaks like one part farm animal in their farm,
1: okay,
2: in Turkey.
1: Okay,
2: turns out eggs. eBay.
1: Oh, so I
2: was like, maybe like,
1: New York. I think it's from April.
2: So.
1: Yeah, about how are now banning the use of AI. And when you pass that grade, they'll allow students to use AI, but with strict supervision from.
2: I need to. Yeah. You're using AI is maybe to do like the schematic for a drawing, if you're doing technical drawing.
1: Yeah.
2: Maybe for any. Compute states to see if you come up with graph or a map.
1: Okay, yeah.
2: So it might take you a long time to create that time paper.
1: Yeah.
2: I can get.
1: Mm-hmm.
2: It's almost like handing the chat sheet while doing this.
1: Yes.
2: If they're going to get to do it. Anyway.
1: Yes. And now Los Angeles.
2: Educational lazy, as far as I'm concerned.
1: Exactly. Los Angeles has now followed New York and they've banned the use. I just worry. It's great, you know, that it's sure that the things are not used. I do everything. It's just the case for a lot of people.
2: Pretty much
1: I don't
2: every
1: know,
2: right? Every
1: but apparent. Maybe in certain ways, a lot of them a little bit late. The use of these talks, you know, and sitting
2: kids
1: down
2: crying,
1: and. Yeah,
2: to, like,
1: exactly. You know, AI do it, you know. So have a very, very, very.
2: I couldn't agree. Australia has banned the films up until they've seen.
1: Mm.
2: And I think the UK did recently.
1: Yeah.
2: I mean, if we can reduce these kids have to AI and allow their frontal and cognitive and, you know, capacity to develop before.
1: That thing about the globe is so true. We don't really affect social media.
2: Yeah.
1: All of these things
2: all
1: have on the brain development of children.
2: If you
1: know?
2: Watch on cable television, they tell you, hey, careful of the flashy images.
1: Mm.

0: see properly afterwards. Yes. I'm telling you that if you don't show me working in your hand, you got your answer. You're not going to use AI.
1: Okay, that's
0: you show
1: point.
0: Me working, that's it.
1: Okay,
0: you know?
1: I love that then. Like I said, we're rounding down on our fifth hour of the morning rush. We have none other than the Majesty coming in to speak to all of her subjects in a very little while. Until the, you see how
0: know,
1: my you
0: know
1: see
0: how
1: my whispering. Yeah, because you know when you talk about the Majesty, you have to have a soft voice. You speak softly. Until then, I'm gonna leave you with the Daisy by Tekinoh.

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1: Let's go, go.
2: It's like a big party.
1: Damn it.
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1: Final hour of the morning rush, and you know how we do it around
2: final
1: this
2: moment.
1: Time. We have the handover. Mm. Let me do my posh.
2: Le baton.
1: Let me do my
2: poshest
1: accent. Let me do my poshest accent.
2: Okay. It's about to we'll try it and see.
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2: Okay.
1: Abuja. Okay. The time is 10:48, and we have the one and only, the acclaimed, the well-awaited. Mm. We have Her Majesty.
2: Ooh. It's giving good effort.
3: It's giving it. Shady,
4: don't have goosebumps
3: Shady.
4: All over my
3: exactly.
4: body.
3: She has goosebumps. The woman has goosebumps, and Shady's over here talking about, oh, it's giving,
2: it's
3: good,
2: giving
3: effort.
2: Good effort.
4: Yeah, I love
3: Shady's
4: it.
3: Shady's been shading me this morning. Shady has been. He's been trying to get me into trouble.
2: I did not.
3: But I'm not falling for it.
2: I honestly
3: do you
2: did
3: do you
2: not.
3: Care to share? Can you share with Majesty what happened?
4: Yeah, what happened?
2: Talk about the intro that led to me saying what I said.
3: I don't even remember what the intro was. The funny thing is, do you know what? Okay, do you know why I don't remember the intro?
2: Yeah.
3: Because Shady made me feel like so discombobulated that my brain was just scrambling.
4: This is serious.
3: Okay, so I played a song, mm-hmm. and I was now saying that, oh, I really like the song. You know, the song feels like very romantic. It feels
2: yeah.
3: like
2: nice.
3: Yes, that's what I said.
2: You said the song was doing things to her.
3: That's not what I said. That's
2: no,
3: not
2: in
3: what
2: a
3: I
2: very
3: said.
2: Harmless
3: that's
2: way.
3: Not what Alexandra. I said. That's not what I said.
2: What
3: I felt that the song was romantic, and like the song felt like a hug. You know, it felt
2: that's
3: like
2: that's
3: a woman.
2: Something to you. And I said, maybe the song is telling her, come and sit on lap.
3: You see?
2: Do you understand?
3: Do you see?
2: Then
3: you
2: we
3: see?
2: Laughed about it. Then I said, those kind of songs I would say, come on, go on,
3: do
2: off
3: you
2: light.
3: Actually see?
4: Oh my God.
2: Do you understand?
3: And I said,
2: she said no.
3: I said, no.
2: Let me do the position. What she said. She's like, no.
3: I said,
2: and I mean,
3: no.
2: That's a lot of no.
3: Yes. And you know why I was saying to Shelly, you know why I said yeah. no? It's because I don't know what he means by that. Do you ever
4: what
3: feel
4: do you
3: that
4: think
3: way?
4: He means?
3: I don't know. I can't think anything if I don't know something.
2: You can't to.
3: Exactly. So maybe
2: Majesty

0: Like, you might know what Shetty meant when he said, you know, to go and off the light, maybe.
1: I don't.
0: Oh, okay. Because I've been trying to get. Oh, okay. So you're in the same boat as Tish, my friend. I was like, oh, are you experienced? Are you seeing this rain? He was like, he's in Jabi. He doesn't know like this, what I'm talking about.
2: I told somebody sometime, first town conference, Abuja. So if driving around severity of weather situation, you drive to your area, the rain will beat you there. So maybe you went to sales completely.
0: So on the show today, we were discussing, or we have discussed, a few, you know, feel good topics, like we're saying. One of them, if you believe the stories or not, was P. Diddy staying pushed back by 2 weeks because he got a scuffle on the inside of prison. We had Faith, our infamous taxi driver, us a voice note, and she was upset that it was 2 weeks, okay? I was gonna say it's 4 years, you know.
2: Like, if you get locked up until you confine me, you're supposed to have an
0: issue. Exactly.
2: If they feel your behavior somehow. But they've also that because of leprosy state, it causes a little waiting for you so you can leave.
0: So Majesty, I wanna pick in. How did you feel about the whole Diddy case? You know, in general, I wanna hear a bit, you know, as soon as I saw that video on dragging.
2: So yeah. I him for that. Actually, earlier in the morning, there.
0: Yeah.
2: The trafficking, Jeffrey Epstein story as well. Minor. Yeah. But let's come out and I've invited us all as over. And I won't spend money. Contact friends that I feel could, you know, motivate them to make sure.
0: Yeah.
2: That is traffic committed immediately because I've taken people from one another for the sole purpose of engaging in something that may or may not be legal. You understand? So if you have a private jet, for instance, and you fly to a nation where maybe escort services are not legal, you're trafficking.
0: Yeah.
2: So you may not really know
0: what you're doing
2: until you inquire. So the wahala I'm having here is the fact that he eventually went to prison for something that was probably like the
0: that's the only thing,
2: thing
0: that they
2: could
0: grab him
2: attached
0: on.
2: Him to
0: they just wanted to get him on job. Something
1: one thing I would
2: his lawyers
1: say
2: are very smart, honestly.
1: He's extremely smart.
0: Apparently 50 Cent has a documentary that he's bringing out about Diddy, the trial,
2: everything. He's had a special on Netflix and now on
0: been out. Why did I think it hasn't come out yet?
2: The one he's trying to work around now is going to involve Beyonce and Jay-Z. And it's filthy. So
0: okay.
2: I've seen already. Ooh.
0: Okay. Tap my fingers together. I don't know if anyone out there that's listening is a part of the
2: man beehive. So what 50 is doing is he's devoted to dealing with so many people he's had issues with.
0: Yeah.
2: And if he has a chance to procure the raw material, he's paying
0: will.
2: For it.
0: He will. I mean, I like that about, you know what I like about 50 Cent? He's relentless. He doesn't stop. It doesn't matter how many years have passed. If he's had beef with you, he's had beef with you forever.
2: Man had issues with, was it not Ja Rule?
0: Yes.
2: And he
0: still makes fun of him to this day.
2: Went to the stadium Ja Rule was supposed to perform. But all
0: he's
2: the
0: a
2: five,
0: menace.
2: Six,
0: he's a
2: no,
0: menace.
2: Ten front rows sit close to edge of stadium. So imagine the 10 rows all across. There's nobody sitting there.
0: he's a menace. He's a menace. He's a menace. Oh honestly, God. A message. Please,
2: Monty Cloud.
0: Give us
2: shout
0: your
2: out
0: name.
2: To you from
0: give
2: F-
0: me. Morning.
2: All right, he sent the voice that I checked out. No.
3: Good morning, Mr. Leading TV. So far, boy, smart. Thank you. I was still in that. Good morning.
2: Okay.
3: Bye bye, show. We're going to
2: turn it
3: around.
2: Please do clap. This is that much. But on. Is it playing us real talk? Yeah.
0: After hearing him, I'm also, yes.
2: Yeah.
0: He's just a chill guy. Chill out.
2: You things way your way. Would you really be rushing?
0: I wouldn't be shouting.
2: Some people go to certain events because they are afraid. But I don't want to church. But when you pass the point, sir.
1: Like, you come, please.
2: Like,
0: you, sir.
2: I have to say, somebody's going to donate.
0: It's that time. Having you with us and hanging with you, we hope that we have gotten you started for the best possible weekend ever. We will be back here Monday morning to do it the only way, the right way, the only possible way that you should ever be thinking of doing it. That's really right.
2: Okay. Slay mama.
0: Yeah. 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She's going to do a phenomenal show
2: as
0: to keep the vibes going and the vibes high. Happy weekend!

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0: disclosure issues, and not a criminal case. The statement of Thursday by the special advisor to the president on information and strategy, Bayo Onanuga. The presidency said the case did not amount to a criminal charge, trial, or judicial finding.
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0: The closure of the first Niger Bridge in Onitsha to commence repair works. The closure comes after

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1: 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You know what time it is. 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

0: about best. You know, I always believe that making food is trial and error. You try. Today it might be really tasty. Another day, prepare tawama for the very first time. I've never done it before, but I want to go out of my way to prepare it for the weekend. I'm gonna treat myself to it, and then if it's fantastically good, you never tell me. Give me a reason why you don't. I'm saying, talk food, we get talks, and you're welcome to the Lock Clock right here on the midday show. Let the fun end. In through is a CK featuring Chike. You are up for something really interesting. I cannot wait to feed you with it. Stay tuned.
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0: sure about it.
1: And that, of course, is Mavo with a song titled Ice Cream. My superstar right there. It's still what it is. The Midday Show with yours truly. My name still remains Her Majesty. What's your afternoon looking like? Trust and believe that you're about to have the time of your life. And when I say that, I'm not mincing words, honestly. Now, let's talk food. And my question for today is really, really easy. I want to ask you. There is a particular Nigerian meal, and I'm sticking with Nigerian because, I mean, we're in Nigeria. Let's just stay within our nation, right? There's a particular Nigerian meal that you think is extremely overhyped. Yeah, I'm not going to say jollof rice. I'm not hitting on jollof rice anymore. I mean, not today. So, but there is a particular Nigerian meal that you think is overhyped. What is that food? That meal, that Nigerian food that people get to talk about every now and then, and you're like, what's the hype for this thing? It's not that deep, honestly. I would love for you to share that with me. Of course, it's going to differ for different people because what you might consider overhyped might be somebody's actual, you know, love of their life meal. So let me hear what you think. 0903-314-1014. I'll call out the number again. 0903-314-1014. Mention that Nigerian meal that you think is extremely overhyped, and there is no need for it to be that overhyped because it's not that tasty. Let me know what you think. Now, speaking about overhyping things, let's take this call before I give you this particular gist. Hello? Hello, good afternoon to you. Hi, how are you doing? Good afternoon.
2: Yeah.
1: What's your name?
2: I think the overhyped

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2: 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I am Faith Martins. And now the news in detail. The presidency has clarified that the ongoing Freedom of Information Act case involving President Bola Tinubu before the United States District Court for the District of Columbia is a civil records disclosure dispute and not a criminal case. In a statement on Thursday by the Special Advisor to the President on Information and Strategy, Bayo Onanuga, the presidency said the case did not amount to a criminal charge, trial, or judicial finding against President Tinubu. The federal government, through the Ministry of Works, Anambra State Field Headquarters, has announced the closure of the first Niger Bridge in Onitsha, Anambra State, for 2 weeks to allow for rehabilitation and maintenance works. In a press statement released on Friday and signed by the Acting Federal Controller of Works, Federal Ministry of Works, Anambra State Field Headquarters, Timothy Emenike, the bridge, which connects motorists from Anambra and Delta States, will be fully closed to traffic from Monday, September 7, 2026, and is expected to reopen on Monday, September 21, 2026. Former Vice President Atiku Abubakar has raised alarm over what he described as a growing trend of young Nigerians selling their kidneys to survive amid the country's cost of living crisis, blaming President Bola Tinubu's economic policies for the development. The African Democratic Congress presidential candidate in a post on X on Thursday said he had heard disturbing stories of young Nigerians resorting to selling body organs, particularly kidneys, in desperate attempts to raise money. On the foreign news, Italian Prime Minister Giorgia Meloni has celebrated a historic political milestone after her government became the longest-serving administration in the history of the Italian Republic. Meloni's government reached 1,413 days in office, surpassing the previous record of 1,413 days in office, surpassing the previous record of 1,412 days held by the second government between 2001 and 2005. In the world of sports, Gabriel Martinelli conspicuously left out Arsenal manager Mikel Arteta in his farewell message after joining Al Hilal. The 25-year-old's record £60 million move to the Saudi Pro League club was announced on Thursday. Martinelli was pushed out of the Emirates, with Arteta preferring Christos Zolis and Ibiri Eze on the left side of attack. Finally, in the world of entertainment, social media activist Mark

0: Captains Vincent Osei, popularly known as Barry Darkman, has apologized to soldiers, policemen, customs and immigration personnel over his controversial remarks at the Nigerian Bar Association's 66th Annual General Conference. Osei, in a video shared on Friday, said he had reflected on his speech and realized that he was unfair to security personnel who were genuinely risking their lives to protect Nigerians. And that is the headline news on the Beat 97.9 FM Abuja. 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I am Faith Martins. 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

And that, of course, is my boy Ryfina. And of course, that, of course, is my boy Ryfina and TML Vibes with the song titled Sunita. It's all the midday show right here with Australia. My name still remains Her Majesty. What's up? How is the afternoon panning out? You're enjoying all the beautiful songs that we have been churning out for you right here on the Beat 97.9 FM. 1:47 is the time. I do have a couple of messages here. Well, Olamide is here. He said, hello, this is Olamide. I was the one who called now and said okra is the most hyped and unnecessary food in Nigeria. Just in case you're wondering, what is he on about? Well, I asked a question. I want to know the most hyped food, overtly hyped food in Nigeria, or a hyped meal. I don't know what it is. But you know something that you keep hearing everybody talk about and you're like, I think you guys are overhyping this thing. So I want you to tell me what yours is, because like I said earlier, it quite differs for lots of persons. So what is yours? The number for you to call is 09.

0303141014. That is the number for you to send me a WhatsApp message to. Send an SMS as well to that same number. And we do have a message here. This one says, hi, Her Majesty. Hello. How are you doing? I'm good. Fantastic, actually. It's your favorite boy, Smart Monty. My favorite boy. What's up? How are you doing today? He's texting me from FO1. I am locked in with you for the few hours. Let's ride together, baby. And I'm happy to hear your sweet voice again. Whatever you're doing, keep doing it. Thank you so much, Smart Monty. I really, really appreciate the fact that you're doing this with me. Now, something literally happened. And since we're talking about food, I might as well just drop this gist for you. So whenever you're with your family member or with your friends or with anyone and they start arguing and you start seeing veins on their forehead, please kill that argument. In fact, crown them the winner of whatever that argument is. Some of us that like to argue very well, this

big performer. It's still the Midday Show right here with your truly. My name still remains Her Majesty the Queen. 2:19 is the time, 19 minutes past 2 p.m. And it's important that I say this. Be very mindful. Be very, very careful with, you know, some of the things that you purchase from the market and even some supermarket. There is a pandemic of fake products literally happening here in Nigeria. So you have to be very, very particular and cautious when you go to purchase anything in the market. Make sure you check the expiry date. Make sure that you're very, very careful, because videos are flying around with, you know, fake apples. I saw a video of a lady who literally washed off colorings from an apple that she bought. So apparently she bought the apple, the apples, not just one, and then she placed it in the fridge only for her to bring it out in the morning. And then she discovered that, you know, one of the apple was already staining her hand with this red color. So she decided to wash it out, and tell me why everything literally washed off. So be very, very careful. Honestly, now that needs to step up. There is a whole lot of, you know, terrible product out there. I mean, even the toothpaste that you actually use is still not excluded. I mean, I can see lots of videos, lots of terrible, terrible products out there. And it's much more saddening, because we do have products that, you know, our kids consume that are also very fake as well. So let's try as much as possible to do our due diligence. Make sure you check the NAFDAC number. Even with the NAFDAC number, there are still fake products. But honestly, we have a whole lot of work to do. Unfortunately, NAFDAC, I mean, they're trying. I mean, I'll be that person that will always, you know, commend an agency if I see them putting in the work. But honestly, they need to sit up. They need to sit up. Okay, so I thought to lay that out on tick. Another thing I would want to talk about real quick is the fact that, you know, the FCT police literally rescued two abandoned babies, and they're seeking to trace the mothers of these children. So we're putting this out there as a PSA. Please, please, please. One of the babies was abandoned in Kurudu area of FCT, and another one was at Gwagwalada area of Abuja. So please, as much as possible, if you can help the police trace the mothers of these children, please do help. Okay, do help. I think there's a baby boy and a baby girl, so please do everything within your capacity to help us identify who their mothers is, their mother is. Please try as much as possible to go to the appropriate authorities. If you know you do not want to cater for a child, you can go to an orphanage home. Don't just abandon a child out there. That's the most inhumane thing for you to do to a human being. All right, I'm just putting out

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3: From Noviel, one guy told me say my daughter is 12 years. 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I don't know say DNA cost though. Now we go cleaning hospital. The next day I just see one tick back. I say, sir, 1.650. I say DNA. He say 1.650. As I just get that money, I just look again. You will take the example.
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And that is Brunner Boy with a song titled City Boys. It's still the midday show with yours truly. My name is Her Majesty the Queen. 2:46 is the time. All right, Big Heart. So, I know it's not, you know, the midday verdict, but I do have a story that I need your help with. I'm going to turn out the story, and I need you to, you know, maybe send me a message by WhatsApp or even SMS or even call me and tell me what you think about the situation, because whilst coming to work this morning, I was going through this particular story and it got me really, really thinking. Now, this is a story of a guy and his wife. The both of them have 3 children already, and you know, they're saying, you know what, we don't want to have children anymore. So the wife went ahead and she did an IUD. However, the IUD, you know, the method of birth control that she did, started causing her months of bleeding, and she eventually removed it. Now, they switched to using protections, using, you know, condoms, but the husband kept on complaining about it. The wife now said, okay, uncle, since that's the case, go ahead and get a vasectomy. Because in her defense, she said it's safer and, you know, according to research, it will not affect your sex life. And by the way, vasectomies are reversible, just so you know. So it can be reversed. If he doesn't want, you know, if he doesn't want it anymore, he can go ahead and get a reversal, right? The man said, God forbid. The man said, God forbid, why would I get a vasectomy? That she should go ahead and tie her own tube if that is the case. So he asked her to go and you know, tie her tube. According to him, he said it's a minor surgery for her to tie her tube. So it's easy. She should go ahead. And she said, no, that's selfish. And this particular situation is causing a huge amount of trouble in their home. And honestly speaking, I need your take about it as regards to this story, because I've sat down to think about it. And in my defense, I'm saying, okay, maybe it's a case of, you know, this person not trying to, you know, confirm. This person not trying to lay low and allow the other person shine. Or the both of them are just not, you know, agreeing on something very, very important as this. So, but maybe I'm just overthinking things. I want to know what you think about this. Do you think the man is being selfish for asking her to go tie her tube? Why he himself refused to get a vasectomy? Or do you think the woman is, you know, being too much and she should just go ahead and get her tube tied? Because by the way, tying of the tube is not a minor surgery, just so you know. It's major. It's something quite major. So let me know what you think about this current situation. I need your help, because I've sat down here thinking about it and I can't make sense of the whole hullabaloo. So please help me. The numbers for you to send your SMS to is 0903-314-1014. 0903-314-1014. Let's get back to the music. Much later, I will be coming through. This is Okbeke. DJ Nabchu featuring Joe Boy coming through. Stay tuned. Let's go.

0: 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Okay.
1: All right, that of course is Ajaibota with a song titled More or Less, right here on the Midday Show, where yours truly, my name remains Her Majesty the Queen. It is 22 minutes past 3 p.m. and I did ask a question and I need your help with that. I'm going to just do a recap, but before I go ahead and do a recap, 0903-314-1014 is the number for you to reach me for those who will listen the first time. So a man and a woman, they have 3 kids already and they no longer want to have kids. Now, they've tried other means. The first one they tried was a birth control measure for his wife. But unfortunately, that caused her to bleed for a very long time. And she was like, you know what, let's not do this anymore. You go get a vasectomy. And he'd be like, no, I won't do it. You go tie your tube. Now it's causing a huge trouble. And I want to know who should compromise between the both of them. 0903-314-1014. Send me an SMS, send me a WhatsApp message. I would love to hear what you think about this situation. Help me figure it out. Now we're down to the next segment on the show, which is Let's Talk Movies, because it's Friday and we are literally excited about the weekend because we get to have the time of our lives. I have some really great lineup of great movies that you should literally just, you know, binge this weekend. I'm talking about cinema movies, so if you would love to go to the cinema, you're looking for what to binge on or something to watch when you get there, I have a couple of really great movies that I would want to suggest for you. Number one will be Properties of the Gods. This is an Hollywood movie. You would love it. Now, the storyline is about 2 young Igbo Americans who fall in love, but their relationship was actually tested when they come face to face with the ancient Osu caste system and, you know, the tradition that surrounds this whole process. This story is about love, yes. So if you're romantic, this is something you should go for. Properties of the Gods, currently showing at the cinema. By any means, there's another really great FBI movie that you should see. Very fantastic movie. And of course, we have Ikenga, the Lax Festival, is still showing in the cinema. So you definitely should hop on that one. Spider-Man is still showing. Peter Parker now fighting crime in a world where nobody remembers him. Fantastic lineup. Currently, we do have the Dog Stars. So if you do have, you know, somebody in your house that is not paying rent, I mean your children, by the way, you definitely should get them to see this particular movie, The Dog Stars. That's the title of this one, currently showing at the cinema as well. So I will be coming through with some really great movies that you can stream online and just, you know, watch from the comfort of your home, because that's my business, that's my job, to make sure you have a fantastic weekend, because I will not be there with you. Kaluba coming through, Mayoko, on this one.
2: 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Let's go, go.
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0: And that, of course, is Omalay with a song titled I Am. It is what it is. Time for me to leave the studio. Today, I'm feeling sad today.
1: Talk honestly. To me. Why are you sad?
0: I'm sad about leaving the

0: Think Point, Generation 9 over 11. This is also a fantastic movie. From the first moment of the attack in this movie, you would understand why I think it is a movie that you would love. And number 3 would be Ready or Not. Now this, it's giving horror one way or the other, but I think it's a movie that you would like as well. Now, speaking about horror movies, I know some persons asked me the other day, why didn't I highlight on horror movies? So I have 3 supernatural horror movies for you to binge over the weekend. It's on Netflix as well, so you would definitely enjoy it there. This one is titled Old People. Now, this movie is about a woman who returned home with her 2 kids, to attend her sister's wedding. And now, it is now on her to defend their children, even including her life, against all the people that are literally on a brutal killing spree. Fantastic horror movie. You would love it. Please make sure you see it with a loved one, honestly. Then the number 2 that I would recommend will be Sister Death. Fantastic movie. I'm not even joking. This one, I will overhype it. You will love it. Come back and tell me thank you when you're done seeing it. So I talked about Sister's Death, I talked about Old People for the horror movie, and I talked about new movies that were recently added to Netflix. The Secret Woman, you should check it out. Turning Point, Generation 9 over 11, you should also check that out. Ready or Not, so 5, give or take. Go enjoy a fantastic weekend. The Drive Time crew are in the studio.
1: Hello.
0: Hi guys, what's up?
1: We're good.
0: You look really ready for today. What's happening? Tutu, by the way, is looking fantastic with her beautiful hair.
1: Thank you.
0: Giving Las Vegas vibes. Baby, hey, you want to go on a vacation. What's this hotness all about?
1: Firstly, yes, I do want to go on a vacation. Let me just put it out there.
0: Let me send a memo on your behalf.
1: How are you? I'm good. I'm calm.
0: Amazing.
1: Yeah.
0: Velma, what's up?
2: We out here. We're good. Just chilling now, man.
0: Chilling. I love the word chilling. I mean, it goes well with Friday. Thank you so much, guys, for coming through. So let's quickly talk about some of the things I've discussed on the midday show. Number 1 would be a question that I asked. I think that there is actually a Nigerian meal, and I'm being specific with Nigeria because, you know, I've not traveled out. So even if you say this or that, I might, you know, totally agree with you just because. Yeah. But let's stick with Nigerian meal. So what particular Nigerian meal would you say is overhyped for no reason? You
2: Amala. Think?
1: Never.
0: Nope. Wow. Did I just shoot myself in the leg? Why would you call Amala out like that? What's happening? Tutu, do you agree?
1: Of not course not. You're a bad girl, no, though. I just think that when you have good Amala, you're really going to be happy. Like, proper Amala is good. When you don't have a very good one, though, I can see how it's... Because I remember the first time I had to eat Amala and I didn't like it. Mm. I did not like it because I just didn't like where I was. But when I came back and I ate it at a really good spot here in Abuja, it was good. And since then, I've been served. I can't remember what it is. It's a popular place. They have different ones in different states. Okay. I can't remember, but it's really, really good.
0: Amazing.
1: It's really, really good.
0: How about you? Which would it be for you?
1: Food that's overhyped. I don't think I explore enough to know food that's overhyped. I just know that people eat semo are really bad people. So
0: bad people as how?
1: Yeah, it's not good. It smells.
0: Semo.
1: I don't
0: smells.
1: Think it's overhyped. Because I don't really eat it, but I just know that it's not good. And if you eat semo, you just might be weird. Yeah. Velma, did you agree?
2: I don't agree.
0: What's happening?
2: Food that smells, I'm thinking you'd be talking about
0: fufu.
2: Fufu is...
0: Fufs.
1: Yeah, fufu we're talking about.
0: Oh,
1: yes, it's fufu.
0: But,
1: it's fufu.
2: You see why I say Amala is overhyped?
0: Why?
2: Nobody has ever... In as much as a lot of people eat fufu, nobody has gone to say fufu spot. You don't see fufu...
1: Because it's not that great.
2: You don't go around seeing fufu from the east or fufu from the southeast. You don't see that. Nobody opens a restaurant and is based on fufu. Do you understand? But you can go there and eat fufu. But you see people open businesses and it's all centered around Amala.
1: Because it's a really good food.
2: And that's the more reason why I say it's overhyped. Because... It is overhyped.
1: Now let me tell you something. Before we say overhyped,
2: it is not as
1: before people will come out and say that they're going to make a business and the business is going to be one food. Do you know what that means? Firstly, it means that there's proper consumption, which means they have their target audience. So that's why they could say, oh, you know what we're doing? We're opening an Amala spot. So, and you know, we always find one of that. There's always an Amala spot.

0: everywhere. So if you go to a place and there's no Amala spots, it's very weird. That tells you that there are people
1: that's
0: that.
1: Good that argument. Hey,
0: so that tells you that there are good people
2: but
0: that
2: you know,
0: like.
2: You know, there are places you go to, like almost every time you're looking for food, you see a Calabar restaurant. Like you see, you see a Calabar restaurant, but you don't see them go ahead and say Afang restaurant.
1: Yeah,
2: because they are not trying to.
0: Majesty, have you eaten Afang?
1: Yes, I have.
0: How do you like it?
1: I love Afang too.
0: How about you, Velma?
2: I love it.
0: Okay.
2: They are not trying to hype Afang. That you get my point. They are not trying to hype it.
0: So
2: or Eddie Kaikon. They are not trying to say Eddie Kaikon restaurant.
0: They are
2: not going to say
0: Eddie Kaikon
2: spot. You don't see them say Eddie Kaikon spot. Now, even when you go down to Calabar itself, you don't see that anywhere. And when the people of Calabar come out to the city, even when they try to export their food, they don't say Calabar. They don't say Afang spots. You see, the highest they'll say Calabar restaurant, Mama Calabar,
0: again,
2: Calabar
0: I
2: kitchen.
0: Still stand
2: That's what
0: on.
2: You get. You see me?
0: I still stand
2: but you see
0: on.
2: How overhyped Amala is? Even in the origins of Amala, you now be seeing Amala restaurant.
0: Yeah.
2: Amala this, Amala that.
0: I did you not
2: and that's
0: say.
2: To tell you that's just to back the point of how overhyped
0: but
2: Amala
0: if,
2: is.
0: This is my argument. If it's overhyped, why would there be so many businesses that are flourishing? If it's overhyped,
2: argument,
0: yeah.
2: Overhyped.
0: He says that you will see this thing everywhere. And I still stand by the reason why you're saying
2: everywhere.
0: Because there are people who like it and they eat it.
2: Okay, so
0: I've never been to an Amala spot and it was empty.
2: Overhype does not mean it's not good. Overhype does not mean people don't consume it.
0: Yeah.
2: Do you understand? Overhype means the trailer to show you the movie is not as good as the movie.
0: If that was the case, it would not be doing so well everywhere.
2: Everywhere, would an Amala spot survive it in Calabar?
0: I said Calabar babe, yes.
2: Amala spot to survive it in Calabar.
0: Yes.
2: That person will go broke.
0: My mom is Calabar.
2: That person will go broke.
0: No, it won't.
2: Even in the north, self, Amala restaurant, Amala will not survive.
0: As people that grew up in Abuja.
2: Abuja is not north. Abuja is not north.
0: There's an argument. It's an argument. People say that.
2: Abuja is not north.
0: People say that.
2: Up north. Okay, let me put up north.
1: Abuja is north.
2: Abuja is not north.
0: As northern as the other states. Like
2: Abuja is not north. Abuja is central. Not central.
0: It's not central.
2: No.
0: My point is, we can't say that Amala is overhyped because there are people that are consuming it. And overhyped food is something that is not so good, but people really, really like it. That's why I can't say that. Okay.
1: So basically, when I asked that question, I did put a caveat. That is, for you, it might be overhyped.
0: Yeah.
1: But that does not mean that, you know, for another person, it's not good. So I think the question is quite personal. So for Velmo, I think the argument should be, I think this food is, you know,
0: overhyped. Velmo, have you had Amala?
1: Around it.
2: Never.
0: Wait. You want this argument?
1: Hold on.
0: Majesty.
1: Let me take you.
0: Majesty.
1: I'm in control. Wait.
2: Yeah.
1: You've never tasted Amala.
2: I don't want to offend the people who eat Amala.
0: If you haven't tasted it, you can't even offend us.
2: I'm going somewhere.
1: Okay.
2: I want to rest my case. I don't want to offend the people who call Amala bae, who call Amala a delicacy. They look forward to, like, they run back home. When you miss home, it's my mom's Amala that I'm craving. It's the Amala next to Amala. That's what I want to eat. You get me? I don't want to offend them. So I'm going to say this. I have not eaten Amala.
0: That's why your point is shaking.
2: I don't want to prove the point further because I don't want to offend them. You get me?
0: But if you haven't eaten it, you can't offend them.
1: Have you tasted Amala before? Please be very, very honest.
2: Can I ask you another question back?
0: Who answers the question with the question?
1: Before you eat a meal,
2: before it comes to your mouth, what are some of the things that convinces you that it's a good food?
0: Presentation, how it looks.
2: One.
0: How it smells.
2: Thank you.
0: Amala doesn't have a smell.
1: I don't judge food before I taste them.
2: Oh, really?
1: I don't.
2: Because I've had to deal with eyes.
1: Yes, I understand what you mean. But most of the times, I don't judge a food before I taste it.
2: Anyways,
1: I'm talking about 80% of the time. Because I've had to miss out on really good food just because I judged it. And it turned out really great. Like something like black soup, for instance.
0: That's really nice soup.
1: You understand? But when you're looking at it, you'll be like, never, I cannot do this. But it's fantastic. So for you not to have had Amala, you've never tasted it.
0: Your argument is shaky.
1: You have an argument.
2: I don't have an argument.
0: Because you haven't tasted it. It's one thing
1: so
0: if you have tasted
1: we're
0: it.
1: Gonna
0: you
1: try.
2: Never.
1: Again.
2: See, gun on my head, I wouldn't.
0: Gun on your head.
2: I wouldn't.
1: That's extreme.
2: That's how much.
1: you hate it.
0: Say, why don't you like at all? Tell me what you don't like about it. How it looks,
2: One.
0: How it smells.
2: Two.
0: What else don't you like about it?
2: The more you say, the more
1: I smell. If,
0: no.
2: Oh really?
1: I'm confused.
0: Good meguri, good stew.
2: Oh God.
1: God.
2: I don't want to offend. I
1: mean, you've already offended.
2: No.
0: We're not offended. You know the people are not offended. I'll only be offended if he tests it and then he says it's bad. But he hasn't tested it.
1: Do you understand?
0: So I'm like, okay, well.
1: There's no argument here. I rest my case. I'll be whatever.
0: He said blah blah blah.
1: I do have something that I need the both of you to, you know, come through on. So there is this story that I saw online. I stumbled on it earlier this morning and I literally sat down in my feelings and I'm wondering, so what is this going to, you know, what's it going to be? Now, this man and his wife, they've had 3 children and they no longer want to have kids. And you know what? She decided to go try a form of family planning. She tried IUD. Unfortunately, it led to lots of bleeding. She bled for months.
0: Okay.
1: And she was like, you know what, nah, I'm not doing this anymore. I'm stopping it. And, you know, they introduced using condoms. After some time, the man complained and he was like, nah, I'm not enjoying this. It's uncomfortable for me and all of that. So she was like, you know what, you go get a vasectomy then. Mm. And the man was like, me? Go for me. I will not get a vasectomy. I'm just 40, what? I cannot go and get a vasectomy because I still want to be able to father a child and whatnot. Meanwhile, let me put another caveat. Vasectomies are quite
0: reversible. Quite.
2: They are not. What's the success rate?
1: No, it has high success.
2: Oh.
1: I'm serious. It does.
2: No, it doesn't.
1: Do your research, Velmo. Wallahi, you'll see. It does. So he said no. He does not want to. He doesn't want to put himself in that. It's usually fear. Some men are scared. Yeah, so I just thought to say that. Now, he now told his wife that she should go ahead and tie her teeth. That it is not a major surgery, it's just a minor surgery. She should go. Meanwhile, that is a major surgery, so to speak. Now, the conversation is, you're selfish, and the woman is saying, you're selfish.
0: Okay.
1: So I want to know, who is selfish amongst these two people?
0: The husband.
2: No.
0: No. Are vasectomies reversible? Yes, they are. What is the success rate of being? While evaluating the success of a vasectomy reversal, doctors look at 2 entirely different metrics. Patency rates. No. The overall success rate of sperm returning to the semen ranges from 60% to 95%.
2: I'm reading from a different place. It says, while vasectomy is 100% effective, a vasectomy reversal has a varying success rate between 30% to 90%.
0: Why are you reading
2: for achieving a pregnancy?
1: 30% to 90%. Yeah, so that's low. Is the highest.
2: So the entry point is too low.
0: No, it's very fair. Me, I'm saying I know that. This
2: okay, what are you saying?
0: I'm saying 60% to 95%. You 60, are saying so 90.
2: Six. I'm saying the entry. That's what we're looking at. Your entry is 60. My entry is 30 to 90. Wait, 60. I'm coming.
0: Okay.
2: No, we're not looking at the highest.
0: Vasectomy less than 3 years. You have 30. A 97% sperm returns to the semen. 97% successful pregnancy rate. 76%. 3 to 8 years. We still have 88%. Then successful pregnancy is 53%. 9 to 14 years.
2: That's half.
0: No. For
2: what,
0: people
2: what
0: who are
2: years?
0: Not,
2: is it after?
0: Give me this. Give me the, yes. Give me this story again. So they don't want to have kids now.
1: Yeah.
0: So maybe they change their mind in 3 years. You have a 97%.
1: Yeah.
0: And for successful pregnancy, you have 76%.
1: Yeah.
0: For something that's reversible. And I have seen people, not personally, but I've seen real people that go for this surgery. I promise you, they come back cheaply. 1 day, 2 days, they're walking back. So if this is the chances, why can't you get a vasectomy?
1: My
0: if you don't like using contraceptives.
1: The woman has already tried.
0: Because IUDs are horrible.
1: The woman has already tried.
2: That is one option.
0: What's the other option?
2: There are other options.
0: Like, talk to me.
2: There are other options.
0: Talk to me about it.
1: The one that complained about the condom.
2: That's option two. There are more options.
0: No, but option one he didn't like. Option two he didn't like.
2: And there are more.
0: No, but talk to me about the option. And the reason why I think this is a very, very important topic.
1: It's a very,
0: very important topic is because we don't have the study of what IUD, enough study on what IUD does to the women's body. For a lot of people, it rejects. I'm saying enough. So for people it's rejecting. For some people it causes long bleeding. Like they're bleeding for a long
1: Even
0: time.
1: Even those contraceptive pills that you guys keep popping.
0: Yes.
1: It's very detrimental to your health.
0: Yes.
1: There is nothing nice about
0: yes.
1: it.
0: Yes. And just so you know, when they wanted to get contraceptive pills for men, they had a 5% reaction. They were having headaches and they stopped.
1: Yeah.
0: In comparison to women who take contraceptive pills, it moves their bleeding, it moves their periods, it comes with so many extra problems, acne, bloating, and all the extras that you don't need to have.
1: Yep.
0: So if a vasectomy in 1 to 3 years has a 97% rate, and it's not that much pain at all, why can't you get it? Especially if you don't like contraception.
1: I don't think he loves her enough. Women, women. Because if he does love her, he would go ahead and do anything.
0: Or if that's too extreme, use contraceptives. Everybody will be fine.
2: So there are so many family method plannings that can be used for that. But you know what, for the sake of this argument, I'm just going to speak to the researchers to hurry up with this research that they're working on that's supposed to make men shoot blanks. So you take it,
0: God knows when that's going to happen,
2: and then for like the next 48 hours or so they're shooting blanks. So
0: we need those.
2: So I think that might work better.
1: What's the success rate?
2: It's still research on that one.
0: That's going to take forever. I can bet good money on how long that will take.
2: Pretty soon, I think that would be safer than a vasectomy. What if she divorces you and you want to get married again? And the new wife wants to get married, and the new wife wants children.
0: That's the beautiful thing about it being reversible. You reverse it.
1: What's happening?
2: Nah, man, be safe. Be safe, brother. Be safe. There are more options. There are up to 10 options that you can explore. See your doctor.
0: It's going to be too harsh. So
2: it's not only an IUD.
1: No, honestly, I'm asking this question because I need the both of us. I'm not
2: in the best position to answer that because it's more like a medical process. So I don't want to answer that question. Even when they put out the ad, they say see your doctor for the best family planning option that fits you. So I can guarantee you that IUD, inserting an IUD, is not,
0: it's one of the ones that have the highest success rate. That's why just people one like
2: method.
0: Using it.
2: There are more methods. So a medical professional would advise you better. But saying it as if that's the only option, no, they've just tried only two options. There are more to that.
0: I do want to speak on him being selfish, though, and I stand by that.
2: You can say that, but he's not selfish.
0: But
2: speaking about his life.
0: That's the beautiful thing about vasectomy. You can reverse it.
1: Okay.
2: Anything that's not 100, it feels like you're carrying a short odd.
0: Do you know what women do when they take these pills?
1: We don't talk about it much. This whole situation about postpartum, I don't know if you guys treated
0: Linda Clancy.
1: Yeah, on your show, the woman who literally shot her kids, she literally killed her children three of her kids.
2: What was wrong with her?
0: Postpartum
1: depression.
0: Psychosis.
2: That has to be psychosis, not depression.
1: Okay,
0: psychosis. So she had hallucinations and all of that.
1: And that's worse. It's way worse than what we are even talking about.
0: I don't want to advise
2: you. I don't want to say. I'm just going to leave it at that. There are more options, okay?
0: Yeah.
2: There are more options to explore. They've only explored two. There are more options to explore. A vasectomy should be considered.
0: What's a vasectomy concept? I know that they are very tiny, minor surgeries. And I'm very
2: excited. They're minors, but they go and cut off something in your testicle that doesn't let the sperm you produce to be effective. In other words, you just be shooting blanks.
1: That man know it's in him, baby. I believe it at that. Anyway, I have to go, but Monty sent me a message, and the last time I checked, was it Monty or Abdul that actually threatened me for not playing his message? So I'm going to do it right away. Let's listen.

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0: 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With Victor Velmo and Tutu Smith. 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

0: like Tyga. It's Bremar with the song T on the Beat 97.9 FM. Good evening and welcome to your Drive Time Show. Thank God it's Friday, the first Friday in the month of September. Today's the 4th and hey, we are ready to go all the way. Show is on, an official Drive Time Show is on. And Victor Velmo.
1: I'm CG Sweet. Hello.
0: And yes, we are ready for you, driving you crazy. Also, just making sure you get to your next location safe and sound. So turn the volume up, keep it loud, and you can also tap in as well and let us know where you are listening to us from and what's good with you. Welcome us to the show, and let's welcome you as well to the show as well. 0903-314-1014. I think we've got a voice.
1: Yes, we do.
0: From Monty. Talk to us, Monty.
2: Ibata.
0: Hi.
2: Hello to Lady Tutu.
1: Hi, Monty.
0: Finally, he gets your name.
1: He got my name. Hi, Monty.
2: How you guys doing?
0: We're doing good.
2: Yeah, guys, voice again.
0: Yes, hey. So we're live and active. Yeah.
2: So I'm locked in with you guys.
0: Okay.
2: For a few hours.
0: Okay.
2: So I'm here in my barber shop, starting it loud.
0: Oh yeah, Monty. Thank you so much choosing to listen to us right there in your shop. And shout out to everyone who's coming in. Hope you get cool and really, really good haircuts. We're here for you on your Drive Time Show on the Beat 97.9 FM. It's Victor Velmo.
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0: O'Shea Wonderful and Wizkid with the N One Day Co. Tito and the Elmo.
1: Yo.
0: I honestly think that went very well. It's still the Drive Time Show, the Beat 97.9 FM. It's Friday and we are excited. Because I mean, why we love doing this and we love being here, but Friday does mean that, you know, we get to relax and chill. And I of course want to know what you are doing this weekend, because we are approaching the December Ember month, and that means we're getting ready. Now September is basically December, so they say December we go hot, now September you go no. So you definitely cannot be at home this weekend. So you have to go somewhere. Earlier we did give out some tickets to the Distoker event. So if you didn't get that, I'm so sorry. But there are other things that you can do in the city of Abuja. So go out, okay?
2: Yeah.
0: Do something fun.
2: And just try to have fun. But in case you don't want to have fun this weekend, you want to clear your schedule. The Beat, we're celebrating our 9th anniversary, and that's coming up on Saturday, the 12th of this month.
0: We
2: will be celebrating, and you can check out more details on our Instagram at the Beat97ABJ. And of course, we'll be giving you more details about the celebration,
0: where
2: we have an open house and how you can come in and join us for that celebration. Tutu, how's your day been?
0: My day has been calm. Like, I've had a really calm day. But I don't know if you remember, yesterday I was a bit moody because I lost my AirPods.
2: Yeah.
0: I have.
2: Did your best friend buy you a new one?
0: No, but you know what? He probably could have.
2: What happened? How you got the one?
0: I went for this event yesterday. I went to cover something for my friend's event, and then I lost it. So I kept calling her. I said, "Hope you have this thing." I remember she even telling me, "You know, you have to go out to work. It's just music." I said, "Don't ever say it again. It's never just music." So, but I've seen it, and I'm happy, and I'm jiggy. You know, I'm excited. How about you, Elmo?
2: Oh well, my day has been good. Tutu,
0: yeah?
2: I'm starting to think you're a hater. Do you know why I'm thinking you're here?
0: You tell.
2: Because every time I come into the studio, most of the days I'm wearing a hat. And today I'm wearing a very different cap.
0: Yeah.
2: That says by Velmo. And neither you nor Her Majesty cared to comment.
0: We're first.
2: Ask any questions. So at this point, I feel like,
0: you know what, Velmo?
2: I've got haters in my colleagues. I don't even know.
0: Velmo, let me see the car. I'm seeing by Velmo. So Velmo has a dopest car.
2: What are you seeing?
0: I was seeing Bata. Now I'm seeing this La Bata.
2: Libata.
0: Monty will pronounce this very. That's Monty's family slang.
2: So
0: Libata by Velmo.
2: Yeah, I'm here.

0: thing. Be the bigger person. Be the bigger. Let it go.
1: I'll keep this at the back of my mind. I'm not letting it go anytime soon. Like I'm going to hold on to that.
0: No. But yeah, our anniversary is coming. I'm definitely going to be doing something super special. So before we give you more tea, because of course we'll do that. That's what we do over here. But it's going to be happening at.
1: It's happening at Beer Barn. That's where. So the party is in two phases. Okay, we have
0: the anniversary
1: party at Beer Barn, and that's by 7 p.m.
0: Yeah.
1: So we have special appearances from some of Abuja's very own. I'm talking musicians.
0: Yeah.
1: We're talking DJs. We're talking friends and partners who do business with us. We'll all be there. So hey, you are welcome to join us. And by the way, I think I made a mistake earlier when I said 9th anniversary. Rather, it's our 8th anniversary.
0: 8th anniversary.
1: Yeah, it's our 8th anniversary. So it's on Saturday, the 12th of September at Beer Barn. It's from 7 p.m. And there's going to be an after party
0: at Whiskey
1: Mistress. So, hey, let us know if you want to come through. We are expecting you. The doors are actually wide open. So just come in and celebrate with us, okay?
0: Yeah. So, of course, you can come in. Talk to us if you're going to be available. And, of course, just tell us how your day is going. Is it good? Are you excited that it's Friday? I've noticed that certain people tend to be unhappy when it's Friday because, you know, there's no loved one and minus family. But you know what? We will keep you company. That's what we do. 0903-314-1014. 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
2: I am Faith Martins.
1: Here are the headlines. Federal government says insecurity brain drain shrinking community help workforce. Tinubu Musa warns you not to destroy their future for politicians. On the foreign scene, United Nations appeals for $50 million for Nepal flood victims. And in sports, Arsenal brace for Chelsea test as sports six pack. Details of this and more coming shortly. President Bola Tinubu has said the reforms his administration is implementing are designed not to merely change government policies but to fundamentally alter Nigeria's development trajectory and address structural weaknesses accumulated over decades. The president said the reforms under the Renewed Hope agenda targeted building a stronger fiscal foundation, creating more productive economy, strengthening institutions and positioning Nigeria to compete more effectively in the global economy. Tinubu spoke on Thursday in Abuja at the centenary celebration of the Daily Times of Nigeria, DTN, where he also formally unveiled the Nigerian Grand Book, a compendium documenting aspects of the country's history and the contributions of its people. Represented by the Secretary to the Government of the Federation, Senator George Akume, the President said Nigeria could draw important lessons from its past to confront current challenges and determine its future. In a statement issued by Special Advisor to the SGF on Media and Publicity, Yomi Odunga, the president said a nation that forgets its history risks repeating its mistakes, but a nation that understands its history can draw wisdom from its successes, learn from its setbacks, and confidently design its future. The federal government has identified insecurity and brain drain as key challenges affecting the availability of health workers and services at the community level. The federal government and stakeholders in Nigeria's health sector called for stronger collaboration to improve the status of community health workers and access to primary health care services across the country. The director and head of health planning, research and statistics at the Ministry of Health and Social Welfare, Dr. John Ovunrayi, who disclosed this in a

actions beyond throughout the closure period. He said appropriate traffic diversion arrangements, road signs, safety barriers, traffic control personnel, and other necessary safety measures would be deployed to guide motorists and ensure the safety of road users, construction personnel, and other members of the public. Nigeria has evacuated 1,695 of its citizens from South Africa this year amid threats against foreign nationals. The acting High Commissioner to South Africa, Ambassador Ajayi Alexander, said. The figure includes 1,490 Nigerians repatriated through government-sponsored arrangement and 205 who returned with support from private individuals. The envoy said Friday during a visit by fellows of the MTN Media Innovation Program in Pretoria, South Africa. The federal government funded 5 repatriation flights, each carrying at least 200 Nigerians, while the mission also arranged 2 or 3 badges of one-way ticket for citizens seeking to leave, he said. The evacuations were voluntary, meaning some Nigerians who registered to return did not eventually show up for the flight, according to Alexander. Some of those repatriated owned property in South Africa, while others were legal residents who became caught up in the situation after delays prevented them from renewing their residence permits, he revealed. The mission is preparing for another evacuation after the Redeemed Christian Church of God offered to sponsor the return of 500 Nigerians, Alexander said. He appealed to other religious organizations and private individuals to help fund further evacuations. The First Lady, Senator Oluremi Tinubu, and the Minister of Defense, General Christopher Musa, retired, issued a strong warning to Nigerian youths ahead of the 2027 general elections. They urged youths not to allow politicians to use them and destroy their future. Senator Tinubu warned young Nigerians against becoming sacrificial lambs for desperate politicians, while Musa cautioned that criminal elements and political actors could deploy drugs, money, and other inducement to manipulate vulnerable youths into violence. The two leaders spoke separately at the National Christian Youth Security Summit and Thanksgiving in Abuja. The youth wing of the Christian Association of Nigeria organized the summit held at the National Christian Center. The theme was Empowered for Leadership, Service and National Building. The warning comes as political activities are expected to intensify ahead of the 2027 general elections, amid concerns over the recurring use of unemployed and vulnerable young people as political thugs. 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Still to come, we have Foreign Sports and Entertainment. Do stay with us. And now on the Foreign News. The United Nations appealed Friday for $50 million to help more than 84,000 people in Nepal affected by catastrophic flooding, warning that winter was fast approaching. The August 26 floods on the China to Nepal border, triggered by a glacial mountain collapse, killed more than 1,300 people and left more than 5,600 missing in both countries. The floods tore through mountains districts, destroying roads, bridges, and hydropower dams. Health authorities are already watching fever and diarrhea in displacement centers, the United Nations appeal added. Human remains and thousands of dead livestock still lie in debris, raising the risk of communicable diseases outbreak. Communities near the epic center remain cut off. Families whose homes are gone need durable shelters in weeks, not months, the appeal added. In the world of sports, something has to give when Arsenal hosts Chelsea in the Premier League this weekend, with both teams putting their 100% records on the line, while Tottenham are desperate to stop the rot. Defending champions Arsenal and Xabi Alonso's Chelsea are among 4 sides to have won their first 2 league games this season, along with Manchester City and newly promoted Hull. Spurs are bottom of the table as they prepare to face Nottingham Forest.

still seeking his first win. Last week, 1-0 win at Aston Villa following their opening 3-0 victory over Coventry was a sixth clean sheet of food safety in the country, noting that many commonly consumed food items are allegedly being tampered with or contaminated before reaching consumers. The actress had previously spoken about suffering serious health complications after allegedly consuming contaminated food while on a movie set in Ibadan. She revealed that she contracted Helicobacter pylori, a stomach infection, and later developed a gastroesophageal reflux disease, a condition she said affected her health for years. Her latest remarks have been calls for stricter food safety regulations and stronger monitoring of food production and distribution across the country. And that is the world news. Another look at the headlines. Federal government says insecurity, brain drain, shrinking community health workforce. Tinubu Musa warns youth not to destroy their future for politicians. On the foreign scene, United Nations appeals for $50 million for Nepal flood victims. And in sport, Arsenal brace for Chelsea test as Spurs seek SPAC. 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

0: after his 12 years. I called him say, let's go and do DNA. I don't know say DNA cost though. Now we go cleaning hospital. Next year, I just see one tick back. I said, sir, 1.650. I said, DNA. He said, 1.650. As I just get that money, I just look again. You know, we just resemble.
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0: Soundboy VME right there without one officer on your drive time show on the Beat 97.9 FM. And speaking of Soundboy, today is his birthday.
1: Happy birthday. He turns
0: a year older. And from all of us here at the Beat, we are wishing the king of Abuja's nightlife a happy birthday. My name is Victor Velma.
1: My name is Tutu.
0: And this is your drive time show. So, we saw a drama at an airline, to be more specific, Air Peace flight that was bought in from somewhere in the east, and you know, was going to one of these states. Something happened, okay? So when everybody was fully butted, everybody was in their seats, another passenger walked in and she did not have any place to sit. Apparently she was butted, but her seat was unavailable. Somebody was sitting on the seat. So the airline operators told her, like, you know what's going to happen, why don't you step aside and wait for the next flight? And the lady said, no way, my flight, this is my flight and this is my seat. So drama escalated. She refused to on board the aircraft, and she was given an offer. An offer was made to everyone there, and this is where I think they say everybody has a price. Could it be that this price was not enough? They asked who would step down
1: for this lady
0: to sit down, and you get a 50% discount.
1: Can you imagine?
0: Like refunded to you.
1: And do you go to the next flight, but then 50% is... Now, my first question is, how do two people have the same seats?
0: I think they're mistaken from the boarding officer.
1: Exactly.
0: Whoever onboard her made the mistake.
1: Yeah.
0: You know, maybe she was not supposed to be on that flight, or there was a glitch while the flight was being sold, when she was buying her ticket. Whatever it was likely from there that mistake happened. And I'm just curious and surprised that nobody was willing to give up their seat for half... To be on the next flight for half the price.
1: Was it sometime last year we're having so many dramas, especially with, you know, planes and all of that? Last year was like the hottest time for aircraft drama. So to see that we're coming back to that, you know, I'm not exactly happy, but you know, last year was like really peak entertainment. So these two women are like, you know what, you come down, you leave. And they were both standing there and nobody wanted to make room for another person. Later on though, two men did step up, you know, and said, okay, they were going to take the compensation, and they were going to, you know, take one of them was going to let go and get 50% of their flight for the next flight taken. But you know what? The drama that was happening was very interesting.
0: So what do we make of this new attitude where, you know, as a people now, something is happening.
1: Yeah.
0: And
1: everybody's recording.
0: Everybody's recording. Like, I've seen all the people who would have maybe frowned at this if it were a young person.
1: Yeah.
0: Was doing this. Say, drop your phone. It's not everything you record.
1: Not
0: I've seen them also, you know, bringing out their phone to record this whole thing. I'm like, okay.
1: I like it, because if it was really young people, we would hear, oh, everybody's on their phone now. But if you see this video, it is daddies and mommies. Everybody's putting their phone and everybody's recording the entire thing.
0: But so, Tutu, would you have taken that deal?
1: You know what? It depends on where I'm going to, right? So if I'm very, very busy and I have to go and do something, I'm not taking it. Because what if I have a meeting and I already scheduled the meeting is going to be by 2, and then I'm not going, do you know what could happen? I don't know what could happen, so I might not take it. If I have time on my hand, you know, out of the generosity of my heart, I would let it go. The bigger question is, would I do small drama though? Probably.
0: But you know, if I were on that flight, I'll be getting PTSD from what's this movie now? Why am I trying so hard to remember the name of the movie?
1: What movie is that?
0: Oh my days, this movie that, you know, death kind of follows people, they have a premonition.
1: Yeah.
0: Final Destination.
1: Yeah,
0: I'll be getting a Final Destination premonition. Like, could this be a way out for me to
1: Could this be a sign?
0: Yeah, could this be a sign?
1: Is this the sign that you need to come out of this plane?
0: Is this the sign that you need? Because in like buses, we get 1,001 stories
1: that
0: look like this. You know, if you go to a park, somebody takes your seat and you argue, and they don't give you that seat. They go, and suddenly
1: you hear
0: a story of, oh, God forbid it, an accident happened, and it was that person that was sitting under your seat. That was the only person that got hurt or passed. Like, it has happened several times. So if I were in that place,
1: you know what, Chimamanda, I'm going to leave. You know what? Because what I'm going to say is that this is all the sign I need to not be here.
0: Oh, really?
1: So I'm going to go to the church. I'm going to be, the Bible said he will give me a sign. That was it, boom, I'm leaving there.
0: Oh, man. I mean, if I'm there, I'm going to be having Final Destination PTSD. Yeah. Like, thinking about it, like, could this be a sign? Could this be a sign? Because I'm going to be honest with you, that would be the thought that would go through my mind. But if I'll let that thought win and stand up, that is something I highly doubt. And shout out to the men who did. They really played the big ones. And to the airline operators.
1: Two of them came out and said, you know what, we'll take it and let's
0: I know airlines are so strict that they can't even let you stand, even though someone can say, okay, I can stand.
1: What do you think you're going to Molue? You think this is a douche?
0: I mean, sometimes I just wish they could lower those rules because it's just an hour, so people can stand for that 1 hour till they get to their destination.
1: Never done.
0: Or maybe go to the toilet and sit down there.
1: Remember, you have talked about this thing.
0: I mean, so because there could be an emergency and you really, really need to be on board that flight. So I'm just thinking, are there other ways? But you know, these safety rules and regulations are there for our own safety. Yeah. And it's a good thing we don't break them. But yeah, for the airline, they should do better by not making such a mistake, especially when selling the tickets and boarding passengers.
1: And I do commend them for that initiative that they took. It was very fast, and I like it, because we have seen airlines that did not do that.
0: That lady was standing her ground.
1: She said no way.
0: Yeah. She was standing her ground. Or maybe they sold her seats, actually.
1: And you know, that happens. It's happening now.
0: Yeah, it does. It does happen.
1: Yeah.
0: It does happen.
1: What would you do if you were in this case? Well, if you were in this situation, would you leave? Would you be the bigger person, like this two gentlemen that stood up and said, you know what, it's fine, let brotherly love, you know? Or would you stand your ground and say, no, I paid my money, I must be on this flight, okay?

0903-314-1014. 0903-314-1014. It is Honolulu, Aristotle.

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0: Shout out to Bonoboy on update right there, eating the fruits of his labor indeed. It's your drive time show on the heartbeat of Abuja. We are the Beat 97.9 FM. It's 6 minutes after 6 o'clock. Victor Velmo.
1: And Tutu Smith, what's good?
0: So we're helping you navigate the city and ensuring you get to your next location safe and sound. Big ups to Bonoboy. Bonoboy recently hit yet another landmark, and this is not the first time he's doing it. In 2021, he became the first Nigerian artist to cross the 1 billion mark on YouTube, and now he is breaking another record.
1: And now he is again the first Nigerian artist to surpass 4 billion views on YouTube. Imagine that. 2021, you did 1 billion. 2024, you are doing 4 billion. Woo! This is huge for Bonoboy, and even bigger for all of us in Nigeria.
0: Yes, yes, indeed. Congratulations to Bonoboy. What does Bonoboy call his fans?
1: Huh? There's a name. We have this name.
0: Outsiders,
1: yeah. But it's not really big.
0: I was about to say he doesn't have time for that.
1: So they are called Outsiders, but it's not like the thing that they like. I know we have 30 and FC,
0: Did you say we are called Outsiders?
1: If you like good music, you are a Bonoboy fan. I refuse to believe you have to be under one of them. I like good music. I listen to everybody.
0: So do you fall under we are called Outsiders?
1: Yeah, you could call me the Outsider FC.
0: Oh, no. See, Bono doesn't like that FC.
1: I like it. you can never say with those two, right? They could come back and do something else. So let's just, I like to say they're brothers that like fighting all the time. They will come back and they will do something. Just give them 2-3 years.
0: Mafia day for ground.
1: Hey.
0: I think that was the highest trolling. Yes, and then the following day, or a few days after, DJ Twins was playing at another gig and he says, "Nonsense guy." And then he played the song. Sha, I just had to play it last. Anyways, it's all good. So, Tutu, I want to pick your brain.
1: Talk to me. I came across this very
0: interesting video, right?
1: Yeah.
0: So I want you to step into the shoes now.
1: Let's do that.
0: This.
1: Okay.
0: You're a grown woman right now.
1: Yeah.
0: You are ripe for marriage. So in this scenario,
1: not phrasing, but I get you.
0: Oh, it sounds like you hear it a lot.
1: Oh my God! But let's move on. Let me not be traumatized. Let's just move on.
0: Okay. So let's fast forward.
1: Yeah.
0: You are happily married to the love of your life.
1: Yeah.
0: All right. And then you guys are leaving. You guys have a baby already.
1: Yeah.
0: You're maybe or maybe not due for another baby.
1: Okay.
0: And you are in the living room with your mom on a normal date, and your husband comes in and says this. Now, I need you to tell me what you would do.
2: Do you want to go make another baby?
1: Huh?
2: Do you want to go make another baby?
0: Like, what you gonna do?
1: So let me frame this.
3: What's going on right now? Why would you say that?
2: Because I'm asking if you want to have another baby.
0: Right in front of your mom.
1: Never.
2: Let's go make one, yeah.
3: In front of my mom?
2: Baby, in the bedroom, baby. Not in front of your mom.
0: So, the mom is there.
1: Huh.
0: The mom is there.
1: Huh.
0: She's getting shy on your behalf. What would you do?
1: So let me see if I understand the situation. Me and my husband, love of my life, we already have one kid. My mom comes to visit. We're all in the parlor being a cute family. My husband walks up to me and he says, "Do you want to go and make another baby?"
0: Yeah.
1: In front of Iyamo Turayo.
0: Yeah.
1: No.
0: Why no?
1: Because Iyamo Turayo is going to think our daughter does nothing. I don't care if I have three kids. Iyamo Turayo, those kids drop from the sky. They are coming from the sky.
0: No way.
1: Velma, can you imagine it?
0: That's
1: so my mom, my mom's going to be looking at me like, and I know my mother, she's going to be like, "So what will you do? Nothing."
0: No. I think you're thinking it too deep. It's not that deep.
1: Let me, I'm really getting it. My mom is there. My husband says, "Let's go and make a baby."
0: Another baby.
1: He says, "Not in the parlor, in the room with Iyamutu."
0: Wait, you think your mom does not know?
1: We all know this thing.
0: How you came about those babies?
1: Like, let me.

0: know. But we put, you know that thing where you do, where you're watching a movie with your mother, right? Even at this age, if I sit down with my mother, I watch GOT, X-rated scenes come, I look at the sky. Immediately, I'm looking at the sky because I don't know what's happening. You don't know, she too. She doesn't know what's happening. We're all looking at the sky together. Oh, nobody's comfortable.
1: Oh, really? Okay, well, you can tap it on WhatsApp 0903-314-1014. Tutu says it's a no-no.
0: No.
1: It's a no-no. Is that gonna be one of those moments of ground? Please open, and
0: up
1: swallow
0: so fast.
1: Really? But you're already married, you already have kids.
0: Not in front of my mother. She just supposed to know that, you know, we have another one. God be great, God be praised. How that baby came about.
1: My day.
0: Let me go far. Even if my mom is in that house, nothing is happening.
1: Really?
0: That's my mother.
1: Okay, 0903-314-1014. 0903-314-1014. You can either tap in on WhatsApp or send us a message.
0: Yes,
1: my dear colleague right here,
0: yep.
1: I put her in this situation, yep. And she says, hell to the freaking no. Now, her mom is not supposed to know how she is making babies. And to the mom, this baby just came from the sky.
0: Thank you, father.
1: Like, that's a very, very awkward
0: I like to call
1: situation.
0: It manna. The babies are like manna.
1: Really?
0: They're dropping from the sky.
1: So if you find yourself in that situation, how are you reacting to it? 0903-314-1014.
0: Hey, back to good music. It's BB Lifestyle, Marvel, and Soundgore.

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0: 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With Victor Velmo and Tutu Smith. 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

0: post about telling people who are coming to Nigeria, please don't make Lagos your first stop. And we spoke about how we even see men in uniform, I beg for money, no better way to put it, just beg for money, ask for tip that they didn't render any service for.
1: Bow drivers increasing fares. Yeah, like an entire
0: how
1: theme.
0: How much the app they show you?
1: Maybe wait till we go pay. Yeah, the entire theme.
0: Also, a Chinese travel vlogger. This one, he shows it with hard evidence of what happened to him while he's in Nigeria here, and he was visiting Lagos. He was trying some Nigerian street food. His name is Sion Zhong. Zhong Ye, that's his name. And he was trying some Nigerian street food. He was trying some Nigerian street food, and then someone came to him and try to ask for money. Like, ask for money.
1: So he has evidence of, like, we are seeing it play out on video.
0: And he asked him, like, why do you want money? He says, because he's a Nigerian citizen, that the guy is supposed to give him money. The guy's like, I got a visa, I'm here legally, and you have no right to ask me for money. He said, you have to give him something.
1: You have to give him
0: something.
1: Yeah,
0: but I like this guy. This guy understands his rights. You know, he wasn't coward to dip his hand into his pocket. He knew that that guy was in the wrong and all of that. And, you know, when you see someone do something like this, it's not the first time. Even Nigerian celebrities go through this. And over the past months, we've been seeing cases where they throw stones at your car.
1: They demand for money. You don't give them the money. And they start throwing stones on the car because you won't settle boys. That's just the height of it.
0: I think this is very embarrassing.
1: Like, he basically said, don't come to Nigeria. That's what he said verbatim. He told all the travelers, don't come to Nigeria. Can you imagine that?
0: And you know, the world is opening. We're trying to sell our culture. We did so well in selling the jollof idea because it came up from a battle on social media and became a mainstay. Now everybody talks about Nigerian jollof anywhere you go. And we're still selling Nigeria even better, you know, trying to position ourselves that we are not just the case of the Nigerian prince, you know, inviting you to come and to come and get some property or claim some property. That's not just all we are about. We are actually legitimate people. So we're trying to get people to come down here. And I think things like this gives us some really, really, really, really bad image.
1: Really bad rap.
0: Now,
1: really
0: I start to agree with, Solomon Bucci, that, Lagos shouldn't be your first stop. And, you know, even Pella came to Abuja and he was wondering why people are not all over him. Like, why people are not rushing
1: over, when you hear the booge, we're like the bougiest people. And, you know, people try to paint it like it's a bad thing, but it's not.
0: It's a mix of both.
1: Yeah, no, but that's the thing. Like, we will never be that level.
0: No, we will never be that level.
1: Almost never. We would never be that. We will not see you and start running. Like, I see videos, people going to like an eatery in Abuja, they see like big people and everybody just passing.
0: There was the time I was in Transcorp and we were trying to have dinner, like this buffet thing they have in Transcorp. So I was just there with Ricardo Banks and some other people. Shout out to Ajanla. We were preparing for Ricardo's show as well. So while we were there having dinner, I just looked across and I saw this big Ghanaian actress. What's her name? A very popular Ghanaian actress.
1: Are you serious?
0: She was sitting right there. As a matter of fact, they were filming. They were making a movie. And trust me, nobody.
1: Everybody was calm.
0: Can you imagine? Nobody was in a hurry. Like, oh my God, that's this.
1: There are some places you have to settle boys in that area before you do that.
0: Nah.
1: The bougiest people.
0: You got to give it to Abuja. You got to give it to Abuja. Like, we are cool, cool people like that. Like, we are cool like that. And we would never behave like that. So, hey, if you're planning to visit Nigeria, if you're listening to us via the app, or you come across this, consider making Abuja your first stop so that you have, like Tutu pointed out yesterday, you have a standard to compare.
1: Yeah.
0: You're like, okay, I was in
1: Abuja. I promise you, nobody's going to be, when your car is driving, nobody's going to be jumping on your car. That one, like, I promise you, I haven't seen that done. Nobody's going to jump on your car. We're not doing Fast and Furious. All right, we're not doing that with you on your car. So come to Abuja, have that experience.
0: Yeah,
1: you know,
0: Jackie Appiah was the person I was talking
1: about.
0: You
1: saw Jackie Appiah.
0: Yeah, like, and nobody was bothered that Jackie Appiah.
1: I actually like Jackie Appiah. Like, she's big. Like, when Jackie was like dominant.
0: Yeah, I think I used to have a crush on her back in the day.
1: It's Jackie Appiah.
0: Yeah,
1: I'm like, sorry, but if I was there, I would walk up. I'm so sorry. I'll be very calm.
0: I promise you, nobody lost their mind. No, nobody sent her daddy.
1: Did he say Jackie Appiah's daddy?
0: Nah. She had a good time. Did what she did and probably left. And if you weren't even looking very well, you wouldn't even know that they were filming something.
1: And very subtle and calm.
0: That's it. That's the kind of people we are in Abuja. But yeah, if you go to a place like Banex or Wusei Market or Gariki Market, you may get the kind of love that you want. Like, fans all over. Like,
1: You will definitely get it. I promise you. I promise.

0: 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Victor Velmo,
1: stay locked and stay loud.
0: We're back outside. Next up is Benson and Saz.
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0: this yourself.
1: Thank you.
0: I'm going to borrow it later.
2: Oh, yeah.
0: I have to. I like that.
2: Oh, yeah. Thank you so much. Thank you so much. So, how's the week been for you?
0: Great.
2: For a sports lover like you, yeah. The weekend isn't just time to relax only.
0: I don't have the time to relax.
2: It's also time to catch up with some of the exciting games, yeah. And especially in the world of football. So this week came with some surprises. Mm. One of them would be Lionel Messi officially ending his international career. Yeah. What do you make of that?
0: Wow. That's all I have to say.
1: Wow.
2: Is this the end of a
0: It's the beginning of the end. It's the beginning of the end of Lionel Messi.
2: So we would not get a Lionel Messi in another World Cup?
0: No, we won't. I think we won't get him more than 1 year from now. I think he'll walk away.
2: Completely.
0: I think he has a contract until 2028. I doubt Messi is going to fulfill that contract. I think maybe at the end of the MLS season, maybe he'll play maybe just one more season. But if he doesn't end it this season, I think he will end it very, very soon.
2: And also losing his father, who has been his manager, a close ally. I think that's agent, also that's also going to play a very big role.
0: I think that's the ultimate role. And it came, maybe if he lost his dad maybe in his 20s, it would have been different. But it came at a time where he's been contemplating retiring, and for him, I read what he posted on social media on Instagram, yeah. And he said, well, he does not have anything to give again. He's given up, and it looks as if he's really given up.
2: And he has won a World Cup, so I mean, retiring now wouldn't be a bad idea after all.
0: Three World Cups finals in the last four editions.
1: Wow.
0: I mean, with that alone. That's enough for a career.
2: That's enough for a career.
0: Just that alone is enough for a career.
2: You sounding like a Messi fanboy right now.
0: Okay. There's no allegation. I'm not here to prove it.
2: Okay, so this week as well, the transfer window closed. Any big surprises for you?
0: Yes, big surprises that Manchester City strengthened the way they strengthened. I'm looking at their whole transfer business.
2: Okay.
0: They lost a lot. It's a massive change at the Etihad Stadium. You know, it's the first time in 10 years there's no Pep and all of that. But man, Enzo Maresca coming in and the way they backed him. They lost Tijani Reinders, lost Rodri, lost Bernardo Silva, and you know,
2: Mamouche even goes on transfer.
0: Savio and all of that. And City said, you know what, we are going to go right out there and spend. And boy, they did spend.
2: Oh, yeah.
0: And you know, they spent. We'll know in the end if they spent well, because if the transfer work out, that would say okay, they spent well. But for now, they have backed their manager, and it's time for him to repay the faith.
2: All right, so it's just match day 3 in the Premier League right now. The weekend is official. It's Liverpool and Ipswich. They are taking on. Liverpool are still without a win, but two draws.
0: Yeah, two draws.
2: You're talking about Liverpool without a win. What would you now say about Tottenham?
0: Mm. Well, Tottenham.
2: Yeah.
0: Well, Tottenham. We were talking about them before we came on here.
2: Yeah.
0: Away to Forest. They did some decent business, but I think the most important thing for them is Dejan Kulusevski. He's not played football in 18 months. He'll be coming back this weekend. They also have the Ghanaian Mohamed Kudus.
2: I like Kudus.
0: Who will also be coming back. He's not played football since December last year. Now, these two will look like fresh signings for De Zerbi, who is under immense pressure already.
2: Yeah, I totally agree.
0: After just 2 weeks and two losses. So, they have to start getting points on board. Away to Forest at the City Ground is not an easy thing. Forest themselves made a very big signing in Liam Delap, £50 million
2: for a team like Forest.
0: £50 million. They let Taiwo Awoniyi go and they brought in Delap as his replacement. That's a statement signing. He's somebody who is Premier League proven. Had his time at Ipswich before they were relegated. Last season he was at Chelsea. He's a man who knows his way to go. So that's a big game. And remember, they have Oliver Glasner as their coach, the man who won two European titles. Of course, in the last 4 years, he won for Eintracht Frankfurt and then won for Crystal Palace, and also won the FA Cup for Palace.
2: So your predictions going into the weekend? I'm just going to stick with this game, especially because we're talking about Spurs. Spurs, Nottingham Forest.
0: I'll take a 2-1 win for Forest.
2: So Spurs go again without a win this weekend.
0: Well,
2: could De Zerbi's job be on the line at this point?

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1: 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Victor Velmo,
2: I'm TG Smith.
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The Sportsmaster Kelechi Onwudiwe dissects each upcoming match day in the Nigeria Professional Football League, Africa's toughest domestic top-flight league. 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

Right, a very good evening and thanks for joining us live on the Beats 97.9 FM, the heartbeat of Abuja. It is the evening of Friday, the 4th of September 2026. All right, let's now turn our attention to some of those big news taking place across the world of football, and we will let you know, as you did here, we will be previewing the MPFL for match week 2.

All right, match week 2 of the Nigeria Premier Football League. The NPFL gets on the way. From Saturday, it's a big one with just one game on Saturday in the NPFL. A game between two newly promoted sides, Inter Lagos against Doma United. 4 p.m. is the kickoff time for that at the Unicorn Stadium in Lagos. So, NPFL action in Lagos. You can go and watch it. Inter Lagos against Doma United Saturday by 4 p.m. at the Onikan Stadium or the Mobile Johnson Arena. However you know it, the same stadium. Go there and watch the NPFL. For Sunday's NPFL games, eight games in the NPFL. If you are postponed, the Warri Wolves Rangers game, the Warri Wolves versus Enugu Rangers game is postponed, the Katsina United Rivers game is postponed, and the Imba Shooting game is postponed. So that leaves five matches to be played on Sunday. Looking at the other games that will go ahead as scheduled. Kanu Pillars against Niger Tornadoes will go ahead, while Kun Khalifa against Barra FC will also hold. The Kun Khalifa versus Barra FC games come by 4 p.m. Of course, all games will be played on Sunday. Natal United against Pendel Insurance will kick off by 4 p.m. Same for Plateau United hosting Akwara United at the new Jos Stadium, while Ranchers Bees of Kaduna will be at home to Abia Warriors. Those are, of course, all the five matches that will hold on Sunday. But looking at how things stand, seven teams are on 3 points after their opening day victories. Ikorodu City, Barua FC, Rivers United, Doma United, Niger Tornadoes, Bendel Insurance, and Shooting Stars all have 3 points from their opening wins at the first half of the season, the first game of the season. The likes of Kanu Pillars, Kwara United, Enugu Rangers, Katsina United, Abia Warriors, and Kun Khalifa FC all have a point from their opening game of the season. Eimba, Warri Wolves, Inter Lagos, Ranchers Bees, Nasarawa United, Plateau United, and Sporting Lagos

Alright, let's turn attention to some CAF Champions League and CAF Confederations Cup games involving some of the Nigerian sides that we did mention earlier. Remember, Nigerian champions Enugu Rangers will be in action in the CAF Champions League as well as the runners-up from the league last season. Rivers United. Now, Rivers United will be first side, second to the pitch on Saturday, away to the Ivorian side, San Pedro, 5 p.m. Nigerian time. It's kick-off time for that. For Finidi George and his men, they know that they've got to overcome this or not to be knocked out. They are the highest placed Nigerian side among the 14 on the continent in terms of their coefficient, and they have courtesy of those good runs that Rivers United had when they were coached by Stanley Ogbuma. So Rivers United away to San Pedro of Cote d'Ivoire, 5 p.m. kickoff time. They've got to do what they've got to do to do the business and of course win. For the other teams, other Nigerian teams that will be in action in the CAF Champions League, for it will take place on Sunday. That's for Enugu Rangers. They'll be in action on Sunday when they face off with RS Sobemap of Benin Republic. 4 p.m. is the kickoff time of that encounter. So they've got to do what they've got to do also. The reigning MPFL champions, they know that they cannot be knocked out. It would be a total embarrassment for them to be knocked out in the first preliminary round of the CAF Champions League qualifiers. So that will not just hamper their African coefficient ranking, but also hamper that of the rest of the country. For the CAF Confederation Cup, El Kanemi Warriors will host the side from Guinea-Bissau, UDIB, that's UDIB, that's an abbreviation. Kickoff time for that game is by 4 p.m. also on Sunday, while the other Confederations Cup game will take place on Saturday. That's for Shooting Stars Sports Club. Their own game will take place on Saturday. Let's look at yes, their game is against CS Sfaxien on Saturday by 4 p.m. That's just a confirmation for that encounter. There are a host of games to take place that are taking place across this weekend. There are even some games that are ongoing now. Zamalek of Egypt are tuning up against the Egyptian side, Port FC, while the Algerian side against the Royal of Guinea. The Algerian side, Sora, against the Royal of Guinea is goalless by 4, and it's just 4 minutes on the clock. As well of Libya and KVZ of Zanzibar kicked off by 6 p.m. but we've got no update from there. In the Confederations Cup, we've got 4 results and 1 game that is well into the second half. Now, let's begin from some of those results. RSPSI of Chad played out a 2-2 draw with Kohogo of Cote d'Ivoire. Zazis of Tunisia won 3-1 at home to Diambas of Senegal. Panther of Cameroon played out a 1-1 draw with Lionsport of Rwanda. Port Louis of Mauritania played out a 1-1 draw with the Botswanan side, Jawen Galaxy. Port Louis is of Mauritius, not of Mauritania. They played out a 1-1 draw of Jawen Galaxy of Botswana. While Al Hilal Al Sahil of Sudan are currently playing out a 1-1 draw with Welwalo Adiret of Ethiopia. Is 52 minutes on the clock in that encounter. So the whole of the continent is in action. Of course, the likes of Orlando Pirates are all in action, except teams that were drawn by based on their current coefficient rankings and drawn by in the CAF Champions League or the CAF Confederations Cup. All right, let's turn our attention to some of the other actions across the rest of the world for tonight. In the English Premier League, Ipswich Town against Liverpool. That game is already, of course, will kick off by 8 p.m. Let's see if we can bring you the lineup of the game between Ipswich Town and Liverpool. And the French Ligue 1, Lyon against Auxerre, 2-1 for Olympique Lyonnais, 49 minutes on the clock. Paris Saint-Germain against Monaco will kick off by 8 p.m. also later tonight.

and go. Ronald Araujo fills in at right back. Milos Kerkes is at left back. Jeremy Jacquet, who joined also this summer, partners Virgil van Dijk at the heart of the Reds' defense. Dominic Stoboslai, partners Alexis McAllister, the two holding midfield players. Florent Wirtz operating the number 10 role. Cody Gakpo is on the right of the Liverpool attack. Victor Munoz is on the left. And Alexander Isak leads the line for the Reds. For the substitutes for both sides, for Ipswich Town, they have Daniel Fullock, Cedric Kipre, Zian Fleming, Fiorentino Luis, Kase McCarthy, Carl Wilton, Martins Nunes, Alessandro Ouattara, as well as Jack Clark on the bench for them. For Liverpool, they have Wataru Endo, Kostas Tsimikas, Giorgio Mamardashvili, Bradley Barcola starts on the bench, awaiting his Premier League debut. Jeremy Frimpong is also on the bench, same as Ryan Gravenberg. They have Nyoni also on the bench, of course, an academy graduate, and Luis Cumos, as well as Rio Gomoa, all on the bench. So it's a massive one for Liverpool. Can they grab their first 3 points of the season? It looks pretty likely that they will. Real Betis up against Real Madrid. 8th game is also the kickoff, and we do also have the lineups for you. Confirmed lineups for Betis. They line up in the 4-2-3-1 formation. They have Alvaro Valles in goal. Hector Bellerin is at right back. Fran Garcia is at left back. Diego Llorente partners Nathan at the heart of the Betis defense. Marc Roca and Facundo Bernal are the two at the heart of the Betis midfield. Anthony, yes, the man who joined from Manchester United, is on the right of the Betis attack. Pablo Fornals, formerly of West Ham, is on the left. Isco, formerly of Real Madrid, plays in number 10. And Cucho Hernandez leads the line for the green and white. For Real Madrid, they too line up in a 4-3-3-1 formation. Of course, are now coached by the special one, Jose Mourinho. Thibaut Courtois starting goal. Denzel Dumfries is at right back. At left back is Marco Correa. Center back pairings is Dean Huston and Ibrahima Konate, while Eduardo Camavinga and Federico Valverde are the two holding midfield players. Jude Bellingham occupies his number 10 role. Ada Gula is going on the right of the Madrid attack. Vinicius Jr. is on the left. Kylian Mbappe is the man who leads the line. Alright, let's leave it here for Sports Extra this evening. But just remember, the game between Arsenal and Chelsea is on Sunday by 4:30 p.m. in the massive sales call company awarded by the Nigerian Enjoy what is left of the Drive Time Show with Velmo and Tutu. My name is Dingo Kwon. Bye for now.

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My guy, you know, say Betway gets plenty casino games for Niger. 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

0: 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When we got this one, we had no idea man was cooking up a live rendition of his own album. And fast forward some years later, he did that on the Money album. 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
1: And my name is Tutu Smith.
0: It's 5 minutes. It's 5 minutes after eight, and your Drive Time show is right here. We are ensuring that you get to your next location safe and sound. So I wonder why people like to put their lives on the line.
1: Play
0: like,
1: very, very risky games.
0: Like risky games, like pretending to be someone they are not. Like faking things, like being a fake police officer, being a fake lawyer, being a fake EFCC officer. We just saw a case right now where a judge ordered the arrest of someone who came to defend a man in court, and the judge figured that this person is not an actual lawyer. How the judge was able to figure that out,
1: we don't know.
0: But I am wondering too, like, in my right sense, I would not fake or pretend to be anything, but I'm going to be honest with you.
1: Talk to me.
0: If I were to do that, I wouldn't go close to things that are so close to...
1: It's very funny.
0: That's so close to police station.
1: No. So the first thing is that you're pretending to be a lawyer, you go before a judge. That's even your first problem. You go very close to where Olokwa is, where police is.
0: You're this close to landing in jail.
1: Why would you risk that? How good do you think you were?
0: If I were to do that, I'll just go into another aspect of law, not to encourage anybody to do something.
1: Of course, maybe drafting
0: contracts, representing you in some legal issues and phases in your career. But not me being your lawyer in court. There are other things a lawyer can do.
1: And now, boom, you haven't discovered that you are fake. And then the police is 2 seconds away.
0: Like that's what I'm saying. Like, you're this close to ending up in Kirikiri.
1: In Kirikiri.
0: Yeah. Or Kuje. There's no business with you being a fake police officer. A fake soldier.
1: If I was a police officer, and we were to remand you, I feel like we should beat you. Because some things as a police officer, you'd be very annoyed.
0: You have to respect human rights. You can't just beat the person.
1: Of course, you cannot beat the person.
0: you don't sound like you're convinced.
1: Well, because if I was the policeman, I would say, what were you really thinking? Like, I genuinely want to understand. How did you think this was going to play out now?
0: Yeah, because it doesn't make sense that you are threading a very treacherous line and
1: very treacherous,
0: and then putting yourself like literally on the line. That is unbelievable.
1: Of course, we still don't want you to, even pretend to be.

0: Mother, tonight is in mother.
1: Home is the destination.
2: Honey, I'm home.
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1: and Titi Sweet.
0: We're right here on your Drive Time Show. So Bobby, in a recent interview or podcast with Creative T, was talking about how he was able to navigate being stereotyped, especially in his creative career. And I think for any young actor or young creative, you could learn anything or two about this one. So Bobby said at the time, you know, he played a role or two, and everybody, both from his comedy, people would see him and think of that worry guy, that worry boy, that worry boy. And then suddenly, he started getting
1: a lot of offers for that same role.
0: To play that kind of role. But he said he was smart enough that he know that he was smart enough that to know that taking these roles would mean that he would be stereotyped. You know how it is.
1: Yeah. So I remember when I saw this, right, the first thing that came to my head was a Hollywood actor, Matthew McConaughey. And I remember he said that he had to turn down serious money. I'm talking $14.5 million.
0: Whoa.
1: He had to turn that because he had been seen playing that romantic comedy. And if you were in that 2005, early 2000s, you would know that Matthew McConaughey was playing that kind of movies. So when he said he had to turn that kind of amount down, I was like, oh, okay. But he said he wanted to be known for so much more. And that's the exact same thing Bobby is saying. He doesn't want to be that house boy, that security guard. Yes, he's always funny, but there's so much more
0: but
1: to him.
0: But you know, there are people that have been able to milk the hell out
1: of
0: this. For example, Uzo Arukwe, I'm playing that Odogwu, that Igbo man.
1: That's his role. Like, immediately I think of that particular role, the first person that comes to my mind.
0: And he's been nailing it, and he's been getting some money off it. But I guess the likes of Bobby thought it wise to not go into that. And he's been able to navigate.
1: Yeah.
0: I think avoiding that in the early stage of his career has helped him a lot. According to him, he said he knew deep down that he had more to offer.
1: Yeah.
0: And accepting these roles would mean that, you know, he's just going to be stereotyped as that worry guy. By the way, Bobby has been in many movies, some that he has filmed and directed himself. One that I watched and enjoyed was Life and Dirt. That's a 2024 thriller, and it's about a drama series featuring Bobby alongside star-studded cast including Chidi Mokeme, Shafi Bello, Uzo Arukwe, and more.
1: Okay, it was good.
0: Yeah, it was good. Have you seen it?
1: No, I haven't.
0: It's a series, so it's not, if you're looking for something to binge watch.
1: How long are we talking? Because I like those series that long.
0: No, they don't make series like they used
1: anymore. So we're looking at how many episodes?
0: Max 8 episodes.
1: And it's good.
0: Like, it's good. It's a good movie to watch. Also, have you seen My Village People?
1: I haven't seen it.
0: Oh, you've not seen My Village
1: People? No, I haven't.
0: Oh, my days.
1: Now I feel like I'm missing something. Am I watching Love and Dirt or My Village People?
0: If you want a quickie, you go for My Village People because that's just a movie.
1: Yeah.
0: Yeah, but if you want for, I think, My Village People is a movie. I think it's a movie. I don't know if it's a movie or a mini series. The comedy fantasy film where Bobby plays the role of a prince. Okay, this is a movie.
1: Yeah, it's a movie.
0: Where he wrote the screenplay. The story follows a young man whose careless lifestyle pulls him into a chaotic conflict, which is
1: that's where my spirit.
0: So it becomes a box office blockbuster. So this is a movie. Yeah.
1: So checking My Village People out by Bobby.
0: Yeah. If you want a quickie, you go for My Village People. If you want something to binge watch, then you go for Life and Dirt. And you know, he's made some other really, really good movies. Speaking of movies, let's quickly pop into cinemas right now and take a look at some of the movies that are showing.
1: So the first movie you want to check out if you're going to movie to the cinema is By All Means. It is an action crime movie. You definitely have to see it. You should also see Properties of the Gods.
0: Oh yeah, Properties of the Gods is also another good one. I think this movie was made was filmed a long time ago because it stars the likes of Onyeka Onwenu. Her soul continue to rest in peace. She has since passed before the release of this movie. Now, the movie Properties of the Gods traces the origin of the ancient Osu caste system through the true story of two young Igbo Americans whose love is tested by a centuries-old tradition. So they return to Nigeria to celebrate their union. They soon discover that their dream wedding is impossible when a family investigation reveals she is Osu and he is Diala. As love collides with culture, today must confront a painful legacy that refuses to remain.
1: I like that. I like that kind of thing. So what we're saying is that they come from like two different background, right?
0: Okay, go ahead.
1: So because of that, they come and say they want to get married. People say, you know what, these two people don't do this.
0: So they may be from the same state, the same place.
1: Yeah.
0: One is an Osu, one is a Diala.
1: Huh.
0: So the Diala people don't mix with the Osu people. It's a long history.
1: And these people want to get married.
0: Yeah, they've been married already in the US.
1: Oh, so they give back the tradition. They
0: came back to Nigeria.
1: They should have just stayed back there.
0: Come and get married. And you know this thing they do before people get married?
1: Yeah.
0: They want to investigate the other family.
1: Let's know what's happening.
0: To find
1: here.
0: Out the kind of traits and things that happen in the family. For example, if madness runs in the
1: let's
0: family.
1: Let's just know. If somebody to remove clothes on the road.
0: Or if there's an Osu lineage or something of that sort. So yeah, they came back home and they are facing this past that wouldn't be buried. So yeah, this is some of the movies showing. Bobby, of course, does not have any movies showing right now, but yeah, you want to check them out. So Tutu, my recommendation for you, if you want to see something that will make you laugh,
1: Bobby, Life and Death.
0: Life and Death is going to take your time. You're going to binge watch it.
1: I like that. That's what I like.
0: It's going to make your whole weekend. Yeah, so you enjoy that.
1: Hey, I'm checking it. When I do, and if it's all that, I'm coming to tell you on Monday. Okay. And then when we plug, see, we're plugging you, it's all good and all good. Great movie, so you can tell us thank you. We take, you know, thank yous all the time, so do enjoy.
0: Oh yeah, it's your Drive Time Show on the Beat 978 BJ. We're wrapping this one up in a few. Orishi Rishi is Replay featuring Dremel.

shitty shit. Nothing where we never see for the industry. 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I get guys where they do music, but I know they do artist relationship. 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Just on a

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I don't believe in love, but that doesn't mean I don't take you serious. I got commitment issues, but I'm trying to fix that for you. If I can't afford that bag that you want, then I will lick that for you. I wanna be there for you. I knew that.

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4: 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Victor Velmo, Victor Velmo. All right, we are always here for you just to make sure your evening is worthwhile.
5: Yes, we are.
4: And we've got a voice note from Monty. Monty, talk to us.
6: What's up, Mr. Velmo. I just want to shout out to my club, Liverpool. We are leading 2-0 now. Yeah, club Liverpool. Turn up. Thank God it's Friday.
4: Okay.
6: Turn it loud. Yes.
4: Yes.
6: Abuja.
4: I know that sound when your team is
6: winning. Shout out to you, Lady 2-2. Yeah.
5: Hey,
6: shout out to you too.
5: Monty.
4: Someone finally gets your name.
5: Monty finally got my name. Thank you very much, Monty.
4: finally. Anyway, shout out to Liverpool. They are playing right now. It's 2-0, 44 minutes on the clock. And then it's going to be halftime. Might Ipswich be able to come back? We'll find out much later. Looking at tomorrow, some of the games to look out for would be Newcastle versus Bournemouth.
5: Okay.
4: And then another big game would be Arsenal-Chelsea. That's on Sunday. That's a game to watch.
5: 4:30.
4: Yeah, that's a game to watch. Last time you surprised me, you pulled out a Liverpool jersey.
5: Surprise, surprise.
4: Like, look.
5: Hey.
4: I didn't see that coming. No idea that you were wearing a Liverpool jersey. Anyways, let's see what you surprise me in the coming days. So, this is where we'll wrap it up on today's Drive Time Show.
5: It has been so much fun, the energy today. And just you've been awesome and we love it.
4: Yeah.
5: Of course, we're definitely going to be here by Monday, okay?
4: Yeah.
5: It's not like a big surprise. We'll be here and we'll be active, of course. Just to make sure that you enjoy your move around Abuja. Do connect with us on Instagram and basically every social. We active, okay? For me, it's D22_Smeared.
4: And for me, it's at Velmo Double, VELMODOUBLE. And keep up with us as well at The Beat 97ABJ. It's one handle across all platforms.
5: All platforms.
4: Yeah, so I had this for last song.
5: And, yeah.
4: And since I heard it, I've not been able to get it out of my head.
5: Attention.
4: So I'm not so much of a big Fola fan.
5: I have to agree with you on that. And I usually don't agree with Velmo because it's very tough to please with music.
4: but one thing I know for sure is that when I hear good music, I know it. For example, like Fola's You is such
5: a
4: good
5: song.
4: It's a bop. I would listen to that any day. His breakout single with Bella Schmoder, Who Does That? That is an outstanding song.
5: And he has been on a crazy run.
4: Yeah.
5: Crazy run.
4: But since I had this one, Attention, I have not been able to get it off my mind. I hope you enjoyed. And this is us saying goodbye.
5: Goodbye.
4: Adios. Hasta luego. Bye for now.
5: Bye for now.

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